0: The Mix.
1: Threat has been detected.
0: DJ Varus in the mix. You are-

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2: Good morning, our dear listeners, and welcome to our morning devotions this morning. And I'm your servant, Kasonde Samuel, from Mapalo Baptist Church, Maklulu Compound, Kawe. Let us pray together. Father, open our eyes to your truth, that we may trust in your unfailing love. For the sake of Christ we pray. Amen. This morning we reflect on Psalm chapter 13. It's just a few chapters, about six of them, and we shall read them in that manner. Psalm and chapter number 13. Psalm chapter 13. Under the theme, Trusting God's Unfailing Love. Trusting God's Unfailing Love. How long, O Lord, will you forget me forever? How long will you hide your face from me? How long must I take counsel in my soul and have sorrow in my heart all day long? How long shall my enemy be exalted over me? Consider and answer me, O Lord, my God. Light up my eyes, lest I sleep the sleep of death. Lest my enemy say, I have prevailed over him. Lest my foes rejoice because I am shaken. But I have trusted in your steadfast love. My heart shall rejoice in your salvation. I will sing to the Lord because he has dealt bountifully with me. End of reading. Oh, Psalm 13. Well, friends, the truth we are drawing from this psalm is the fact that God's love remains even when he seems silent. That's the expression the psalmist is showing us here. He has a series of questions is posing before Yahweh. And in response to that, he comes around and say, I have trusted in your steadfast love. Therefore, God's love remains even when he seems silent. David moved from despair to confidence because he remembered God's steadfast love. Oh, friends, will you move today from despair to confidence in the Lord because you've remembered God's steadfast love? Oh, I'm appealing to you. Remember God's faithfulness in the past. Let us pray together. Father, thank you that for your unfailing love has overwhelmed my soul. Despite the questions that we may have, I may have, still your unfailing love reaches my soul. For the sake of Christ we pray. Amen.
0: Energizing your soul through the inspired word of God.
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0: 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Power hit maker. Blow, blow, blow, blow, blow, blow, blow, blow, blow, blow, blow, blow, blow, blow, blow, blow, blow, blow, blow, blow, blow, blow, blow, blow, blow, blow, blow, blow, blow, blow, blow, blow, blow, blow, blow, blow, blow, blow, blow, blow, blow, blow, blow, blow, blow, blow, blow, blow, blow, blow, blow, blow, blow, blow, blow, blow, blow, blow, blow, blow, blow, blow, blow, blow, blow, blow, blow, blow, blow, blow, blow, blow, blow, blow, blow, blow, blow, blow, blow, blow, blow, blow, blow, blow, blow, blow, blow, blow, blow, blow, blow, blow, blow, blow, blow, blow, blow, blow, blow, 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
9: The Kwacha Kuseni Breakfast Show is on a Tuesday. So you choose a song you want to listen to. So if you want to listen to something, definitely we'll be able to play that for you. Text that song that you want to listen to on 0957-879-879. Or you can give me a call and let me know what you want to listen to. And let's get playing. Let's play that song together. Because today is all about you. It's all about you like it's your birthday. At least you can get to feel something, you know. For kwakwatsini birthday, you know. On a Tuesday, 15th September 2026. So, celebrate my birthdays. Yeah, well, happy birthday to you. May God bless you. May you enjoy this beautiful year that you have turned. And may this year be the year of, you know, change. May it be the year of amazing blessings as your day begins. So, let's get that one done as well. For celebrating your anniversary, happy anniversary to you. Hello, good morning.
10: Hello, how are you?
9: I'm fine, Phil. How are you?
10: It's some other people, they are more like, pronounce it very long, you know,
9: Yeah.
10: You've been to school, Coco? You might have been a few
9: years. Yes, you know what I mean.
10: Oh, yes, but Coco.
9: Talk to me.
10: That was my truck. I ran a quick bypass, Kuria, Paris, Surakura. I ran, he said, Patrick at Trisco, Bemi, Nego, Paris, Fide Shako, and not about a pen, but to Mamoto go to known.
9: Mm-hmm.
10: My Monaco.
9: I'm going.
10: So I, Papa Pata. I go to Maranji Shirapo. Yeah, I see him, but she doesn't know it. Ah, see, so it's like your map, see.
9: Okay.
10: I dedicated it to all the teachers.
9: All right, thank you so much for coming.
10: Now, push up on a bonsamara on Power FM, having a TSU, Co, Commando, Co, Avena e Mauco, Avena Chile Chevonse, Pava Pochana, Wonsa Tavale over the Power Pemon Pirimba, number one, let the state in the Pavana Indi. Yava Peninto, Patenta Vazi Parape, the thing I was cussing, the surrounded Nama Bankion. Oh,
9: all right, thank you so much, Phil, for coming through. All right, 0215-222-0700 is the number for your calls, and the other number is for your text messages. So do give us a call, and let's get talking. It's actually, you said 0215 is the number for your calls. 0215 is for your calls, and the other one is for your text messages. Mure putura sound. Eh? Sa. Are you in order by what you're doing? Hello, good morning.
4: Yeah.
9: Are you in order, sir?
4: I rise on a very serious point of what
9: no,
4: Madam Presenter.
9: Say, are you in order?
4: By making sure that, no, we do the need for the speaker. I have just said someone who is the presenter, you know, threatening the speaker on the same gadget that is in order.
9: You are not in order,
4: it's quite unfortunate. I've just tuned in, but I started listening to it a long time ago.
9: Yes, but,
4: but unfortunately, the speaker wasn't being guided. You need to guide the speaker either before you make some kind of rulings. Anyway, good morning to you, Madam Koko. Alashi adoku atinsansa kuitray paingira fuweni
9: ndemye
4: ndabatimbira tivaya vane ndorera nshwashwa tapa pasita
9: eh
4: songa wacho kushukunga pino twakwata ko kusansa muka uta kubata pona posha mwe ne bakoko kan Diamond or protocol of several people session but for getting to my oma. Thank you so much for glory for placing the speaker the mirror station 7.7 and beat them unshakable there. Ah, and it changes radio station in the CBD. TSC, Veronica, Rogers. Ah, I think I was sharing with Peter Papawa to allow that they are going to be disqualified from being the MPs of the people station, especially by Sugar. Also, by TSC, Valandi, that people buy them to some Murama, but I don't know if I should go for a Angoka. Is in order. I'm also greeting those to Mr. Sanuel Lubaya, not forgetting all people to listen to the people station.

0: especially the people, good people of Central Province, we say we love you for being tuned on the people station, as we, the people who listen always to the same target. Now, coming to the issue pertaining with the, it's quite good that it is a very massive, tremendous development, which we are talking about the road networking, which is a very good thing. Because when we work on the road network, it brings some kind of development. Everything comes with the transportation. So now, I heard the previous day in the news where the relevant authority came in and addressed the people to say they should also use other respective routes connecting to the destinations. But for me, I feel before they come and they intend to address the people pertaining with the routes that are going to be used, Madam Presenter, in conclusion through you, they should also be in a very good position of also giving out some kind of a very proper direction. If it was a permanent hospital, which route are they going to use? Otherwise, what is happening? Capital and ceremony. Okay, power speed, but I'm going to talk to you.
1: Mr. Chileshe, thank you so much for coming through, and all your concerns have been taken note. 0215-222-0070 is the number that we are getting interactive on. Hello, good morning.
2: We are appearing, we can say, we are commanding now. Yes, we've been talking about that. In a road from those streets, the hospital road. But it's not because of Ama Asia. The way you should have a road. It's not a congestion, you have to talk to Shanshan. I can have a coffee. 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
2: 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Yeah,
1: all right, thank you so much for that. All right, 0215-222-070 is the number for calls, and of course the other one is for text messages. Hello, good morning.
3: Yes, good morning, Madam Coco.
1: Good morning, Mr. Mloa. How are you doing?
3: Yeah, I'm doing good. I'm doing good, my sister. Thank you very much.
1: Talk to me.
3: Yes, Mansa, in Arambira, you got a community concern, you know. Concerning Yamakai Zavama, our motorbike Java. 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

0: 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Who never ever was here to see a control? I took with control on the Kova Tiba Kotnebo in Yoga. 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
3: President Hage Hichilema swears in cabinet ministers, warns against self-interest and cabinet breaches. Livingstone street vendors ordered to move into markets within 90 days. In international news, DR Congo families live among ruins 3 days after deadly Bukavu fire. And in sports news, Lungu returns to Chipolopolo squad for AFCON qualifiers.
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3: 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To present, my name is Mwanga Nkonde. The Department of Immigration has detained 5 Ethiopian nationals in Kapirimposhi and apprehended 47 suspected prohibited immigrants in separate operations in Dola and Lusaka. Chief Public Relations Officer Namati Nshinka says the 5 Ethiopians aged between 22 and 35 were found at a farm near Manyumbi checkpoint on Sunday after the driver transporting them allegedly abandoned them and the vehicle. Mr. Nshinka says 3 had Ethiopian passports, 1 had Ethiopian identification document, while another was undocumented. 3 have been detained for failure to appear before an immigration officer upon entry, while 3 are being held for unlawful stay. President Hage Hichilema has sworn in 4 cabinet ministers at State House and warned them against putting personal interests ahead of national interests. The newly sworn-in ministers are Dr. Stumbeko Msokotwane as Minister of Finance and National Planning, Mr. Malambo Haimbe as Minister of Foreign Affairs and International Corporations, Dr. Gilbert Siame as Minister of Green Economy and Environment, and Professor Roma Chilengi as Minister of Health. President Hichilema has reminded the ministers that serving in government is a responsibility based on trust and requires them to put the interests of the Zambian people first. He has also warned cabinet members and senior government officials against breaching confidentiality and collective cabinet responsibility. President Hichilema says that ministers who take part in collective government decisions but later go against agreed positions will not remain in his administration. The head of state has urged the newly appointed ministers to serve with humility, integrity, and commitment while working hard and smart for the development of the country.
4: You all know that public office entails trust. It entails, as I've said over and over, putting national interests first and your own interests subservient to national interests. I will not emphasize this point. I've said it over and over. And I am seeing people, I've seen people veering off from this rule and putting personal interests first and national interests second or even third. That will not be allowed going forward. National interests first. When we do that properly, our own personal interests will be taken care of. Because national interests means it includes our interests, 21 million Zambians, and we are amongst the 21 million Zambians. May we respect that rule of engagement. You are members of the executive, and those rules apply to you as well. You move in via in your personal direction, you walk away from a group responsibility, as decided by us all, you're on your own.

0: The International Labour Organization, ILO, says it is working with government and training institutions to improve the quality and relevance of skills training in Zambia. Speaking at the opening of Trainers Workshop in Livingston, ILO Chief Technical Advisor for the EU-funded Skills Development for Increased Employability Program, Tondini Marecha, has called for a national apprenticeship program to be expanded beyond hospitality. Mr. Marecha says the program should also cover travel and other areas of tourism to address limited career progression and workforce stagnation. He says that practical skills will be important in meeting Zambia's target of attracting at least 5 million international arrivals by 2031.
1: ZITS is one of the institutions which have the capacity to provide the training, especially for the trainers who are going to be working on the recently launched apprenticeship program. So that is why I indicated that we are excited that we are working with ZITS, we are working with TIVETA, we are working with the government of Zambia as a whole to ensure that the apprenticeship program reaches out to the industries, to the host enterprises and mastercraft business who should actually benefit through increased quality of the training.
0: Meanwhile, ZITHS Executive Director Annika Omasibanda has called on tourism trainers to embrace innovation and adapt to changes in the industry. Ms. Kaoma Sivanda says trainers need to be forward-thinking and prepare apprentices for changes brought by technology, sustainability, and changing consumer needs. Ms. Kaoma Sivanda says the program is aimed at strengthening the link between education and industry and improving skills in Zambia's tourism and hospitality sector.
2: Remains steadfast in its mission to align training with national development priorities and international standards. We are looking to build a skilled workforce that can compete globally while meeting the unique needs of Zambia's tourism and hospitality sector. The tourism and hospitality industry, we can all attest, is evolving at a rapid speed. It's being shaped by technology, sustainability, imperatives, and changing consumer expectations. Our trainers must therefore be agile. We must be forward thinking. We must be equipped to nurture apprentices who can adapt to these shifts. This program is a step toward that future. We will be ensuring that our sector thrives not only today, but for generations to come. So this is very important for us today.
0: And Tourism Council of Zambia Board Representative Paul Mupinde says organization is supporting the tourism sector by providing training for trainers involved in the recently launched National Apprenticeship Program. Mr. Mupinde says the board is working with the Zambia Institute for Tourism and Hospitality Studies and the Technical Education, Vocational and Entrepreneurship Training Authority, TEVETA, and government to strengthen the apprenticeship program. He says the initiative is part of the ongoing efforts to improve Zambia's skills development system and ensure training meets the needs of the tourism industry.
3: Most available programs in our schools are limited to building capacity hospitality. We welcome the Ministry of Education's shift to competence-based training, strengthening education foundation. Practical skills in schools will reduce the burden on employers to further train our employees. As we embark on the National Apprentice Program today, we call for strengthened and regular consultations between all interested parties, all stakeholders within the sector skills body and industry to align secular and labor market needs. We further implore for the distribution of the critical skills list across educators and policymakers. Lastly, we request that the NAP should not be limited to the hospitality subsector alone, but to the travel and wider tourism sector, ensuring visible touch points across the wider ecosystem.
0: In business news, Livingstone City Council has called on street vendors operating in the Central Business District to start moving into designated markets, saying there is enough space to accommodate everyone. Speaking in an interview with Power FM News, Public Relations Manager Melvin Mukela says about 660 market stands are currently vacant at City Market, while only 132 street vendors have been identified as operating in the CBD. Mr. Mukela says the council has therefore given the vendors a 90-day period to voluntarily vacate the streets and move into various markets across Livingston. Mr. Mukela has warned vendors who refuse to relocate that enforcement will eventually be conducted, urging them to take advantage of the 90-day period and move to designated markets.
4: Days in which they are supposed to vacate the streets and go into the markets, to the various markets of Livingstone, without being forced. So we expect that starting today, these individuals that have been trading in the street are supposed to start going to the markets. The issue of street vendors is a deliberate thing. It's not genuine because we have seen on our own that the markets have enough spaces to accommodate everyone. So then we don't expect people to move from markets to the street. The mayor has given an olive branch to all the street vendors that the 90-day period is not that they should stay there up to 90 days. No, it is the days that people should start going back. We wish to advise those that are still adamant and still want to trade from the street that no, it's not right. They need to go to the markets and trade from there.
0: This news bulletin is brought to you by Treat Kings, Improving Lives. In international news, families in Bukavu are living amid the debris of a fire that killed at least 29 people, most of them children, as authorities bar reconstruction until urban planning teams assess the damage. A collective barrier for the victims, including 9-year-old Cynthia Luabushi, took place on Monday as the community mourns and awaits permission to rebuild. For a roundup of international news, we monitor Al Jazeera.
5: Here in Bukavu, authorities have told the people not to start rebuilding their homes yet. Many families in this city in the Eastern Democratic Republic of Congo are still living among the ruins days after a fire destroyed their homes and left them with nothing. Biefe Lujanga is a father of five. This is all that remains of his home. Instead of rebuilding, he tells us his family is waiting for authorities to decide what happens next. Authorities say urban planning teams must first assess the area to determine where construction can safely resume. Schools that do not meet required safety standards have also been ordered to close. They say the measures are intended to prevent more accidents. Not far from BFA, Yvette Mwaribinda is facing the same uncertainty. The mother of 10 does not know whether she will be allowed to build here again. For now, a friend has taken her and her children in.
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0: Orlando Pirates forward Gamfani Lungu has returned to the Zambia national team after a two-year absence. Lungu has been included in interim coach George Lwandamina's 27-member squad for the 2027 Africa Cup of Nations qualifiers against Algeria and Togo. Lungu has been in good form for Orlando Pirates and will add more options to Zambia's attack. However, informed Simba SC midfielder Cletus Chota Chama has been left out despite scoring 5 goals for the Tanzanian club this season. Captain Luambo Msonda and Benson Sakala will also miss the matches due to injury, while Panathinaikos midfielder Glenis Kangwa is unavailable because of calf suspension. Lwandamina has handed a 5 senior call-up to Nome United defender Ricky Chanda, while Egypt-based players Pascal Piri and David Simukonda have also been included. Red Arrows goalkeeper Luka Mainza has been selected ahead of Tostan Sabata. Zambia will travel to Algeria on 25th September 2026 before hosting Togo on 29th September at Levi Mwanawasa Stadium in Dola. The Chipolopolo are in Group 1 alongside Algeria, Togo and Burundi. On that spoken note, we have come to the end of the news brought to you by Trade Kings, Improving Lives. For more upfront and reliable news, do visit our Facebook page at Power News Network. You can also catch Power TV Live on DSTV channel 278 and GoTV channel 19. Before we go, let's take a look at the headlines once more. President Hakainde Hichilema swears in cabinet ministers, warns against self-interest and cabinet breaches. Livingstone Street vendors ordered to move into markets within 90 days. In international news, DR Congo families live among ruins 3 days after deadly Bukavu fire. And in sports news, Lungu returns to Chipolopolo squad for AFCON qualifiers. The time is exactly 07:51 on the Motorcent radio station in Central Province Power, 87.9 FM, the People's Station. On the news desk, my name is Mwanga Nkonde. Good morning and God bless.
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14: Council police officers who want to play the role of Zambia police officers. If council police officers are getting a payroll from this government and they want to pretend to be partisan, we shall not be shying away from calling a spade. The only ones who are allowed to manage pirate guns are Zambia police and RATSA.
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That is how you praise God on a beautiful day like this one. It is Tuesday, and Pastor Washi Mutambo comes through with a song titled Praise. Or if you want to, like I love to call it Ziggy-D, because every time he goes Ziggy-D, there's always just something. There's just the flow that goes on there, yeah? But also remember, for someone who wants to come and worship with us this Saturday, you can come through. Be part of the homecoming edition. It's going to be amazing. I want you to be part of it. That is why I'm telling you this for free. Come through and be part of the homecoming festival 2026. It is happening, and we only have what, 4 more days to go? Yeah, is it 4 days? Yeah, we only have 4 more days to go, because it's happening this Saturday, and we want you to be part of it. So all those that are thinking, you know, I can't, and then the homecoming festival reactivation edition is definitely on. So 4 days to go, and it's happening this Saturday, 19th September 2026. It's starting from 06 hours to 18 hours. So if you are coming through and you want to enjoy, 6 a.m. we start with aerobics for us to enjoy. And later on, we have a nice market where you can buy things. I'm not going to say a food market, but it's a market. So you can buy anything that is there. People will be displaying different things. Where's this happening, someone might ask? It is happening at Kawe Chapel Main Auditorium, so you can come through and you'll be able to see all these things. Tickets are on sale for your kids. It's 100 kwacha, and of course 200 kwacha ordinary for you who is just, you know, an older person. 500 kwacha is your VIP ticket, and 1000 kwacha is VVIP ticket. So you can come through. Aerobics in the morning, a morning market. We have jumping castles available. We had lots of fun games available and many more. So Pastor Washi and Pompey on that day. Can you imagine? Something that you can get to enjoy. Of course, some of us that love Pastor Washi and love, you know, to enjoy Pompey, you will definitely be there to enjoy that. So make sure that Mwebe Konabani, and tell your friend or friends that it is happening this Saturday, the 19th of September 2026. Now, as we get to more on what has caught your attention, remember, you can be part of the conversation on 0215-222-070. What has caught your attention, and what are some of the you know, concerns or stories that caught your attention in the news this morning? On the other side, we'll be looking at what the papers are telling us about the stories that are making headlines. 87.9 FM.

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10: Mushtei no no. 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
11: Council police officers who want to play the role of Zambia police officers. 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The only ones who are allowed to manage pirates Zambia Police, and RATSA.
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4: Wake up to the sounds of the people's station. Now looking at some of the stories that are making headlines or stories that are making headlines in the newspapers this morning. We get to the Times of Zambia newspapers and screaming headlines. Don't derail agenda, HH. Grow Zambia 10-10-5-3-3-1-1-1. Target is the route Zambians must take. Full story is on page 2. And Msokotwane Haimbe back. Full story on page 2. Royal visit Duchess of Edinburgh jets in. Full story is on page 2. And as Noah Nkoma, for others are sworn in. All right, the story is on page 2. ZCCMIH approves a 183 million kwacha dividend. Full story is on page 7. NEPA trains 3,000 civil servants. Full story is on page 2. And on the back page, that is on the sports segment, Orlando Pride locks in Barbara. Full story is on page 16. So these are the stories making headlines in the Times of Zambia newspapers. Getting to the Zambia Daily Mail newspapers to find out what is on the front page this morning. HH swears in first four and sets ground rules for cabinet ministers. Full story is on page 3. And Kalomo to gear youth for El Nino. Full stories on the front page. UPND, NRPUP submit names. Full stories on the front page. And a blogger Chishimba gets 9 months. Full stories on page 3. And nominated 5 back HH Growth Vision. Full story on page 3 as well. And inside we get to find Copper Surge powers Zambia energy future. And Duchess of Edinburgh in for 6 days visit. And of course, more stories that are making headlines. We get to look at what are some of the stories that are making headlines in the newspapers for today. Be sure to find out more in the Zambia Daily Mail newspapers and the Times of Zambia respectively. So these are the stories that are making headlines this morning. You too can be part of the conversation. 0215-222-070. That is 0215-222-070. That is the number we are getting interactive on as well. So be part of the conversation. Mr. Cheshire, are you in order with the number you are using? Again, I will ask this question. We know the number to use. Eh? But speak at branch. In Kanza branch is manch. If I speak at your coco. Coco is not in order. Coco this. But you're the one who's not in order. Hmm? Mr. Chilesh.
5: I now agree with you that you are in order.
4: The volume, Mr. Chilesh.
5: Thank you very much for giving this opportunity for me to come through once again. Are you able to hear me defending and clear?
4: Yes, now I can hear you. Before I go any further,
5: we have actually chosen our readers to rule this country, Mother Zambia, by using the Ten Commandments. We shouldn't forget that this country, Mother Zambia, was actually dedicated through the servant of God, who was actually a leader, the late President Frederick Titus Chekubo Chiluba, dedicated this country to be the Christian nation. So, as we are dedicated, these leaders actually being appointed to be ministers and up to the mayor's round, I think my fear is that we should also put God first. No matter what I may belong, but we are one, like I would say. Second, once we have been given a chance to be the leader, should be that we have to grow wings, Madam Coco, through our presenter. A leader is a servant. A leader is a servant. We are the speaker, so to our fianya. Arandati. Mutu kakura sure wankonyo. Yakwala kwesia isio. So when you are a leader, you are expecting to be in everything. Kukutuka, kukutetri chonse. So we shouldn't do move away from the lane being a leader. Second advice, in conclusion, once we have gone into our own destination of working premises where we're actually being dedicated to work from, we shouldn't just go back to the same format that we committed by making sure that we start looking to say, who voted me, who did not vote for me. No. Let's serve everyone as one. Let's also listen everyone as one so that we can also grow and make sure that we contribute for the betterment of Zambia. We cannot grow with only Bembas. We cannot grow this country, we Tongans, we Losis, we Chewas. No. For as long as everyone is actually being contributive for the betterment of this country, for the future generations to come, Madam Presenter, and we are on the Dwai. In appearing, last in conclusion, Madam Presenter, or last in this conclusion, Madam Presenter, the same Lord collecting from Mochari now, coming to Vwarika that station. What they did yesterday, well, they were just trying to smash or just to put COVID on tomorrow. That's not the case. We need to find a solution. Always on a Friday, we always have a program let's talk about the solution to the challenges that we're going through. Who is the Ruangwa or the Vwacha counselor who should also be in front of that same Lord? That same Lord saved a lot of people actually being passing from the same Lord. I've been talking and singing about the same word, Madam Presenter, through in conclusion, that that Lord should be abandoned, but we should also make sure that we maintain that Lord that millions and hours is actually possible. What I saw yesterday was actually something missed. To balance Batsan and Nikan Batsan. That's what I tell the machine. In a Lord, I had an interaction, Madam Presenter, with a Chinese person who is a controller, I tried to say. He read it, but the more they are grading, in Shire Ngila Panshi. So that's about cool, he's in 2021 and 2020. So every season in Gayaroka, I mean, you should think of the thing tomorrow. So the moment you are grading, you should have a fine. So the first solution, you could let them have a way, I might grab them aside. We say, you think I'm going to have a Pamuru. Where are we losing it as engineer of this central civil by not making sure that we do what is right, what we went to acquire, but we're just doing nothing? Why is it so? We need to apply the knowledge that we acquired, but make sure that people, they see the potential of why we are in the office. I think for these few remarks, Madam Presenter, I say, I rest my case and may God bless you and continue being with us. Thank you very much for your time shared.
4: All right. Thank you so much, Mr. Chileshe, for coming through. 0215-222-070. Two more minutes before we conclude the Tuesday edition of the Kwacha Kuseni Breakfast Show. And for some of us that are just, tuning in, well, you've missed much, but do not despair. So much is happening on the People's Station. As you know, it is a Tuesday. So, of course, today we're going to be looking at more stories that have made headlines and stories in details as well in the news that is at 13:30, that is in the lunch bulletin. So be sure to be part of that as well. Now, as I conclude the show, I'm leaving you with something for Dima Oma, who wanted to listen to something from Yomaps. This one is titled It's Over, and it features Makazi. So enjoy the rest of the programming. Make sure that you enjoy your birthday. If you're celebrating your birthday anniversary, happy anniversary to you. Enjoy the day as well. And those that are starting up something, today. Good luck. It's going to be amazing. It's going to be beautiful. And we hope that you enjoy it as well. Otherwise, I'm the Black Coco, for those that don't know. But yeah, I know it's going to be a good day. So enjoy the rest of the day. Leaving you with something for Dima Oma. Phil, enjoy this one. Good morning.

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0: It was all in my head. Fruticana. 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

0: Yes, indeed, it is a lovely Tuesday morning, the 15th of September, 2026. This day is a very significant day in that if you're one of those people that pays attention to the calendar, you realize that today marks the day to commemorate International Day of Democracy. This day was necessitated by the United Nations, obviously in recognition of democracy and in its form, and observed annually today, the 15th. So it actually marks the day by stressing the importance of inclusive participation in shaping public decisions that affect everyday lives. By definition, Zambia is a democratic country. I think most of us that have a good history will take you back to 1990-1991 when Zambia adopted the multi-party democracy. And democracy in Zambia did not start with 1991. During the time that UNIP was in power under the late President Dr. Kenneth Kaunda, Zambia participated in what it was called a one-party participatory democracy. So democracy did not begin in 1991. What we adopted was the multi-party democracy. Today, we delve into discussing matters around democracy on this particular edition of Power to the People. My name is Herman Machacha, and good morning once again to you, and I'm hosting this edition. Remember, you too can be part of the conversation, and you'll be able to join us by submitting your questions, comments, or contributions on this particular station, on the number that I'll be sharing with you. My guests this morning are very familiar to the airwaves, but it's always important to introduce them. Mr. Yona Mbewe is actually a governance and democracy activist, and also he's coming from the civil society organization GEARS Initiative Zambia. Mr. Mbewe, good morning and welcome. It's been a long time.
1: Yes,
0: we've not had such a conversation on the airwaves, but I want to welcome you and thank you so much for joining us.
1: Thank you so much, and good morning, dear listeners out there. Thank you for this platform.
0: Mr. Kefas Mwape Musonda is an advocate for industrialization and national development that borders also on matters of governance and democracy, and also is well vested with matters of democracy as well. Mr. Musonda Mwape Kefa. So I've always noticed something about people that come from my mother's side. They start from the last to the first. So you could be thinking Kefa's a surname, but we appreciate Mr. Mwape Musonda. So maybe you might call him Mr. Kefas. Since the class. Welcome and good morning to you.
2: Thank you very much, Herman. Good morning, Zambia, and good morning to our beautiful listeners out there who are tuned in to Power FM Cow.
0: We took some time and just randomly wanted to ask just one or two people about democracy. So just a quick snap survey. So listen to this.
3: Zambia a democratic country?
4: Yes.
3: Pondo, is Zambia a democratic country?
4: Yes.
3: Is Zambia a democratic country?
5: Yeah, no. Yeah, boss. Yeah,
3: Is Zambia a democratic country?
4: Yes.
6: A democratic country.
7: Yes, Zambia is a democratic country.
0: And so just it's a random, you know, just to make people to understand the feeling out there, and that's what we got. I want to start with you, Mr. Mbewe, first of all, before we even get to discuss issues around the day, and we'll be discussing the theme as well. Is Zambia a democratic country?
1: Well, thank you so much. That's a very, very important question. To kickstart our discussion as we commemorate International Democracy Day. Remember that democracy, is a concept, an ideology that has got an ancient aspect to it, because, of course, it was started by the Greeks, and then it was, brought out into other empires and so forth and so on. But the coiners, the originators of democracy, wanted to create an environment where people could hold power as a sovereign situation, away from the monarchs or the kings of those days, so that some of the decisions that were made in kingdoms or in empires could be made directly by the people themselves, without decrees from from those rulers. So democracy basically is a system of governance that vests power in the people. It is the rule of the people. It is like the Americans say, it is the government of the people, by the people and for the people. So in answering that question to say, is Zambia a democratic nation? Zambia has always been a democratic nation since independence in 1964. There's never been any time where we ceased to be a democracy. We've always been a democracy. So, of course, the democratic aspect or implementation has, somewhat changed from inception. There's been a lot of new ways in which the democratic governance has been shaped, refined, and realigned to suit the current situation or trends,
0: right,
1: in terms of what Zambia is. But basically, from the definition I gave of a democracy, where people can actually make decisions either directly or indirectly through their elected representatives. Yes, Zambia has been a democracy from 1964. It is still a democracy today, and we are still a democracy in the foreseeable future. So basically, that's what we can say about that.
0: So what a mouthful. Before I turn my attention to Mr. Musonda, what one aspect that you can just point to say this does tell us that Zambia is a democratic country? Is it because we hold elections? What is that one thing that probably you can highlight and say this particular thing tells us that we're a democratic country?
1: Yeah, well, you've said one thing, but there are a myriad of things, so many things that can actually I can use to point that Zambia is a democracy. But of course, we can point out on issues of access to information, for example. Zambia right now is one of the few countries in the world which has a law that allows its people, the sovereign citizens of this republic, to actually access information from a public officer based on what they feel should be answered to them, or information that they are looking for. That for me is one of the biggest tenets, that shows that we are actually a democracy, because the government has not gagged, the freedom of expression,
0: right,
1: elections and so forth and so on. All those things are part of a democratic system. But I think for me, access to information, where we are able now to access information from public offices concerning what affects us on a day-to-day situation, it has been legalized. It is a law. It has been qualified under the Zambia's statutory system that we can actually access information, get information concerning maybe the education sector or the health sector and so forth and so on. That is one of the biggest aspects that I can point at to show that Zambia is actually on the right trajectory in its democratic dispensation.
0: Right. I want to turn my attention to Mr. Pemsonda. I will submit to you the same from where you're standing. Is Zambia a democratic country or a democratic nation?
2: Zambia is a democratic country. Mm-hmm. We became a sovereign state in 1964 when our forefathers got the independence. And I know that that time we had multipartism. In 1972, we amended the constitution to go to single participatory democracy or mono participatory democracy or one party participatory democracy, which ushered in now a one party participatory democracy. From 1972, we're about 1991. When President Dr. Kenneth Kaunda assented to the amendment of the Constitution and allowed the multi-party participatory democracy to be brought back into the fold of this nation, and we moved from there up to where we are today. What makes me feel and think that we are a democratic country?
4: we've revolved power from Dr. Kenneth Kaunda, Dr. Frederick Jacob Titus Chiruba, Dr. Levy Patrick Mwanawasa, we had Mr. Rupia Bwezan Banda, we had Comrade Michael Chirufya Sata, we had Dr. Edgar Chagwalungu. All these six are gone. May their souls rest in peace. And now we have one man standing, Dr. Mr. Hagainde Hichilema, His Excellency the President, the seventh President. So this shows you that we have revolved power from President number one to the seventh President. And even at local level, we have seen those that were councillors, those were members of parliament in the UNIP era, in the MMD, in the PF, and now in the UPND. So this gives us the impetus to feel and think that we are a democratic country, and whose principles and ideologies we believe as a nation. And this is also echoed in our constitution. It says we, the Zambian people, gives ourselves a constitution. People that gives themselves the constitution, it simply means that they're able to participate in the governance system of that particular country. So we participate in the governance system of this country by virtue of us electing leaders who supersedes over, or rather the policymakers or implementers of the policies are the people themselves, and ultimately we are a democratic country. And celebrating this day, which was actually arranged or came into formation in 2007, this shows that it has existed. By next year, I think it should be clocking about 20 years. Is it 20 years or 30 years? 20 years, 2007 to 2027. About, so we are in the 19th year of celebrating us being part and parcel of the global world as a democratic country. And this reminds us where we are coming from and where we are going. So we are a democratic country.
8: And so I take it, and also submitting the same question in terms of, is that then what you can attribute to that tells us that we're democratic, or we're a democratic country, because or the democracy is thriving in Zambia, looking at, you know, we've been able to usher in presidents and so forth and whatnot. It seems you are more sort of inclining it to the fact that these elections have shown or indicate to us that we are democratic.
4: The greatest indicator to any form of governance is we've got different types of governance systems, but I'll tell you that the initial governance system is that of God. If you read the Bible in Exodus chapter 20, I think verses 1, 2, 3, it will tell you that I am a jealous God. Thou shalt not have any other gods apart from me. Okay? In the kingdom of God, you have no two way about it. When God says, thou shalt not kill, it stands out that thou shalt not kill. When he says, thou shalt not, okay? Thou shalt not. It stands out to be just like that. But in this governance system that we have today, we can even argue and agree. We can even remove and appoint. In the just ended elections, I am sure that others were appointed, others were removed. Why? It's because of the space that we have, that we are able to make choices of our own. So the making of choices is what gives me the confidence to say that we are a democratic country, not necessarily the elections, because choices of our own. So

0: the United Independent Party, UNIPA. So they were also participating. So the most important thing that makes a Democrat is the participation of its citizenry into the governance system of that particular country.
1: What is the link then? Because I think it's safe to say that both of you have agreed that, yes, Zambia is a democratic country. But what is the link between being a democratic country and governance in this aspect? Because I think these two sort of are like,
0: they're intertwined.
1: Two sides of the same coin.
0: Yes.
1: That have got the same shape. What then there is the link between democracy and governance? Ms. Ambel.
2: Okay, yeah. Well, basically, governance is the way in which resources and people are brought together in order to produce a common objective. And that objective is for the betterment of the lives of the citizens, as well as improvement in their environment, in their general well-being. That is governance. Governance is to ensure that those who govern able to raise the standard of the governed, working together through checks and balances. We talked about issues of elections, because it is either elections bring what is known as democratic accountability, whilst those who are governing are actually implementing what the governed desire. So basically, that is the relationship between those who are governed and those who are governing. So in this case, governance and democracy come into alignment in the sense that for those to govern, in order for them to have to derive the power to govern, or the legitimacy to govern, they must be put under a process, a democratic process of elections. Okay? Now, when it comes to elections, we are saying from the people that are there out there, they will choose a representative, okay, to indirectly represent them, at a certain level of authority. It can be at a ward level. It can be at a constituency level.
1: Okay.
2: It can be at a district level, as well as at a national level, which is at president. So the governors derive their power from those people who actually go to elect them. So the actual electors, okay, or we can say electorates, are the actual power holders in a democracy.
1: Okay.
2: The power holders are the electorates. That is why when we have a cycle of elections coming, we should feel very proud that we have been called upon to go and cast the vote, because we are now exercising our power to hire or fire at that particular time. Okay? That is something that we must hold dear to, because this thing is not very uncommon out there. We have places where elections are just a rumor that is heard, that such things happen. But for us here, it is a reality. So it is important that the people out there are aware that once you are called upon to go and cast your vote, you are actually giving a job to somebody who will represent you, so that our aspirations as the electorate, our desires, our a position in society is affected positively by those that we have sent either to the council, either to the National Assembly, or to State House. Okay? That is something that is very, very cardinal in a democratic state. So governance and democracy are intertwined in the sense that one gives the power, whilst the other gives the implementation of the aspirations of those who have given them that power.
1: Okay.
2: Yeah. Yeah. Okay. That's in
1: a nutshell. In the same regard, because I think we sort of pride ourselves as a country in as far as democracy is concerned. I think one of the benchmarks that Mbebo has highlighted and yourself is the aspect of the ability to be able

0: to make decisions to decide who to govern you. But then what is the connection here? What is the link between the aspect of talking about democracy and governance?
1: Madotera wa machacha. Kana nimipwisho kwa watu wa machacha mwali kwa tafoni. 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Simu kati na handset. Because the next question I'll ask is, Bushena Mukwata, what's your number? Then you give me that line. It's the same thing that we are talking about. There can never be governance without the governed. So the first thing that comes first, it is the people. And the people who formulate how they have to be governed, how they will live. And from how they will live, they will come up with people who will be responsible to execute and distribute their resources to the betterment of that particular area or a particular country. So this is why we are saying that the first thing that comes first, it's organization. And thereafter, we have distribution of powers. So the distribution of powers is the governance system. This is why we elect leaders that are supposed to supersede over the affairs of the country. Ngamwa umfokwe batikuma kululu kuliubu afya, umusebo takuli, limbiba mnine folu inflayala isababu nduwa wakatondo, na angula kusha mavanse, na angula kukantolomba kundola, nelio ni kulusaka kwa chazanga. They will first of all say, Boma Iyanganepo. The government must look at this issue. Why are they crying to the government? They know that these are people mandated to execute certain duties that will make our welfare be better than it was yesterday. You remember that even in the Bible, when the children of Israel were coming off Egypt and arrested in some way, Jethro, the father-in-law to Moses, told Moses, Moses, yes, you are given the responsibility to go and redeem the children of Israel from the bondage, taking them to the promised land. But I'll tell you, the responsibility is just too huge. You need to have to find, the Bible says, able men. Men with substance. Men who will not disappoint you. Men who will help you govern such that even when you are not there, they are able to direct people in the way that they should move. And henceforth, we have the judges. So from that scenario, we, the people of Zambia and world over, in certain countries, it is unfortunate that in other countries, we still have people that have been on the throne since independence up to today, and they do not want competition. But where competition exists, that simply means that people are moving in a democratic way. And this is why this day is very, very important. Even though it is not so much pronounced, but it is important so that even where we are coming from, we are able to check around ourselves. Bushababa chairman, pamia kabai kalapo, what is it that they have done? What is it that they are able to do? And that's how the governance system should be. It has to be issue-based, policy-based, rather than character assassination as well as the name calling. Once we realize that governance system, it's power to the people. It is not you as a leader. When the people feels like you have done, you have run your race, leave the stage while everyone is crapping for you. And this is what we are still insisting on, that as a democratic country, we should be able to live under divergent views.
0: Right. Well, then it brings me back to now to answer the most critical question here. After all that you have said, Mr. Mwape, what then is democracy? If we've spoken about Zambia being a democratic country, then what then is democracy? Because I'm hearing from Mwape here making submissions about not leaving this in while people are still clapping. But what then is democracy?
2: Yeah, I think maybe your question is pointing us to the core principles
1: of what.
0: No, before you go there.
1: Right, of what defines
0: it. Before you go to the principles, because I was also coming to get to the issues of the core principles, which you've referred to.
1: Yes.
0: I want to understand what is democracy, because I know, well, democracy is the right of the people to the. But what really is democracy?
1: In terms of practicality, is that what you're asking? Of course.
0: Even by definition,
1: Of course, we can say it is a system of governance, okay, where we are able to say power belongs to the people, okay? Then the people exercise that power either directly or through elected representatives. Now, the other aspect of through elected representative is what is known as a representative democracy. So Zambia is not a direct democracy. It is a representative democracy. Of course, direct democracy was mostly championed at the beginning of the democratic philosophy itself in Athens, in Greece, and so forth and so on. But I think with time, the representative system took hold because it was just very difficult to have everybody speaking from that direct position and then vote for policies and laws from that direct, whereby Avan to Avene, they propose those laws, and then they vote from their various places, and then it becomes a law. So it became difficult because now we were going into issues of constitutionalism as well as a republic. So now, because of that, it had to shift into a representative dimension, meaning that Nomba Abantu, instead of voting directly for certain aspects, for example, I can talk about Kawe here. Maybe we're talking about a certain bylaw that we want. So we will not have a situation whereby abantu abakatondo bavota bene, then abantu abaku shababanse bavota, abantu abaku muwowo bavota. It doesn't work like that. So it is the councillors who go into the council in a full council meeting and then pass those bylaws. So that is a representative democracy. But where are they getting those ideas from? Mm. They're getting those ideas from the people who have given them the power. So that is why it's important for leaders who are elected to go back to the people every time and then to listen to the complaints, to listen to the desires and heartbeat, like what my brother talked about, Boma Yanganepo. They will talk to you as a councillor on the ground. They'll talk to the MP on the ground. And then that representative will have to take those aspirations into the rule book at either National Assembly level or at council level, because National Assembly talks about national governance, whilst the council level talks about local governance. So all these aspects of governance require representation, and that is why we are saying democracy is there. So by definition, we are saying in practice, this is what we are doing. And not only that, we are actually seeing it through the situation that we've just coming from. On August 13th this year, we brought all our candidates who aspired to represent their people to the test. And some of them got through, others did not go through. But now those who have gone through have now a responsibility now to go back to the citizens who voted for them and ask them, what do you think about this idea that is being mooted? Or what ideas do you have in terms of local development, for example? What ideas do you have in terms of national development? And then those ideas now are translated into law. Why should they be translated into law, either as a bylaw or as a national law? It's because everything that we are doing in this country or in a democracy, I think for it to be a legitimate system, it must be governed by the rule of law. So meaning that these things now are translated into law so that all of us are bound by that. Because if it is not law, then it is flexible. It can easily be changed. And as a result of that, we are not bound to it. But if it is law, becomes bound to it, and we are supposed to abide by it whether we like it or not. So that is, in a nutshell, what we can say that Zambia is.
0: Well,
1: a democracy.
0: It seems to me democracy is very complicated.
1: In practical terms.
0: It's very complicated.
1: Yeah.
0: From how you explain it. So he's talking about, obviously, This is where, you know, a system. Democracy is a system, like many other systems, of where government, where power belongs, like you are saying, to the people, and they can exercise it through elected leaders or directly.
2: Yeah, exactly. It is not necessarily an ideology. It is not an ism. It's a system. I mean that sometimes democracy does not apply at every level.
0: Right.
2: Okay? For example, maybe in the house, there can be, you know, no democratic arrangement. It can be the father making decisions, or parents making decisions on behalf of the children, with the children having no say. That is not democracy. Situation whereby, for example, children don't vote for their parents. You know, to say, okay, now vote and I'm Zankara, but Daddy Wanga, Mami Wanga. No, that doesn't happen.
0: Or we vote you out.
2: Right, exactly. Or well, even in chiefdoms, for example,
0: yeah,
2: we don't have democracy in chiefdoms or in traditional, you know, arrangements.
0: Sometimes.
2: Yeah, but at the end of the day, it is a system that supersedes what we call isms or philosophies.
0: We're talking here what democracy is, because I think even when we begin to say, are we not, we need to understand what this thing is. Mbewe here has spoken about it from, you know, a practical term. In relation to direct democracy, we have a representative democracy. But from your point of view, Amwabe, in trying to define and understand, what then would you say is democracy, looking at all these things that you've discussed?
3: It's people's power.
0: People's power.
3: People's power.
0: Let me explain it further here.
3: I'll tell you, every setup of this generation had a beginning somewhere, okay? And no matter what, we may try to define and give it different definitions according to our own understanding, it still comes to the same point, that it is people's power. The people gives power to certain individuals so that those certain individuals can be able to be monitored, mentored, helped to give a good, conducive environment.
0: Mm.
3: Even in a chiefdom, for the clan to choose a chief to be on that particular seat, they'll come, the indunas, the leaders, bampandamano, to sit and say the person who qualifies to be the chief in this chiefdom according to our lineage is this one. Today we have certain chiefdoms where there are disputes. Those disputes have come in because of democracy.
0: Okay?
3: So we are saying it is power to the people. It is people's power. And democracy, believe me, you, Heman, and our listeners, it is the only way of governance system broken into different perspectives. In Zambia, we said that from 1964 to 1972, we had the multi-party democracy. We went to single or mono participatory democracy, and we reverted back to multi-partyism. Why? It's because even when we were a one-party participatory democracy, still decisions were being made, and the people contributed into the governance system or the running of this particular country called Zambia. If you have formulated a company, the people that contributes capital are called the shareholders. And these shareholders make decisions. Some of them, they don't even go and see the running and the affairs of that particular company. They will appoint other directors to see the running and whatnot. At the end of the day, these directors are more or less like the stewards who will give a report to the person that gave them the responsibility. So this is what we are saying. We may have elected leaders. We may have our traditional leaders. Why are they called leaders? They are leading a certain sect of people to a certain direction that they would want to take them. I'll bring it closer or down. this next 5 years, we are talking about Grow Zambia. We are coming from where we were saying it's the new Don Watcher. Now we are growing Zambia.
0: I don't know why you've jumped. No, I want us so that we know where we're treading here, because I don't know why you have jumped to talk about Grow Zambia, because I feel like that's a whole different conversation altogether. Because I want us to be able to sort of keep a certain line. So I don't know what thought you're trying
3: you've just cut me.
0: When you say Grow Zambia, for me, I feel the whole agenda of this conversation changes.
3: Wait.
0: So what are you trying
3: to?
0: Hold on. Let's move together. We're not arguing. The point I'm trying to raise is you've brought in an element of Grow Zambia. So I feel, okay, have we changed the conversation? What are you trying to qualify in terms of
3: this is what democracy is? This is what I'm saying. When you look at, for example, the Grow Zambia, it is an agenda that is propelling the policies that will be made through the democratic decision that was made on the 13th.
0: This is
3: where now, after 5 years, Zambians will still sit down and say, if we attained the goals that we had to set. So even in a democratic dispensation like ours, there are certain goals that are set up by ourselves, the people, regardless of us having these leaders. Like I said about the shareholders, they contribute the capital and give it to other people to run the affairs of that particular company. Even when they are sleeping at home, they know that at the end of my financial year, I will have my dividends. So democracy should have the dividends of love, unity, and peace. These are very much cardinal.
0: Now I understand where you're getting to. The theme for this year's International Democracy Day is, when every voice counts, democracy delivers.
3: Yes.
0: How do you interpret this theme? Because we are in a democratic country. Democracy thrives. But people will tell you that in this same democracy, in this world, most democratic countries, delivery in terms of development leaves much to be desired. So people prefer even to, be governed in a way that maybe, you start getting examples like, maybe Traore in his country where they are military, he's thriving better than countries that have democracy. So how do you interpret this thing in relation to the fact that is democracy delivering? And I think I'll ask the same question to Mr.
2: Yeah, exactly. That's a good theme, by the way, because we're talking about when every voice counts, then democracy delivers. It can only deliver when we make every voice to count. And how do we make every voice to count? By ensuring that we integrate voices into what we call participatory democracy. So it is not just a democracy by rhetoric or just by definition or just jargon or kulandafie. It is democracy at a practical level. So what we are talking about is a situation where we bring voices on board. First of all, through democratic accountability, that is through elections. Secondly, through continuous interaction with the governed, by the governing. It can be the governing party or it can be the governing members who have been elected. All those have to continuously interact. There should be what we call a seamless, continuous, interaction between the two. They should be interfacing at every level. And it is at that point where we can say each voice is counting. And it is at that voice where we are saying democracy is happening. So we do not subscribe to a situation whereby people's voices are left out or desires are left out simply because of what we call a certain clique out there. No. Zambia is a democratic nation which has espoused to what is known as a majoritarian system of electing the president. Now, why is that very important? It's because we want to have a president. Of course, what we mean by that is the 50 plus one, which is the current system. What we want is a president who has what we call the majority voices backing him or her at that level. Okay, why? It's because every decision that person will take will carry the voices of the country, the voices of the masses. Okay? We call that a mass movement in terms of decision making. So, the president of the this republic, Dr. Hakainde Hichilema, today is carrying the mass voice that pushed him and propelled him to the highest office in the nation. Okay? So, when he speaks, it is the majority which speaks. And in a democracy, the majority overrides the minority and brings in the minority in the majority decisions. I can say that once again. In a democracy, the majority overrides the minority decisions and brings in the minority into the majority decisions. So, okay, meaning that everybody now moves as one towards one goal. That is how democracy can be practically felt by the people out there, so that we bring to pass the vision that we are talking about for this nation. Now, when it comes to these military arrangements and so forth and so on in other countries, those are not very effective, because in the long run, if a wrong person, you know, takes over, then it becomes now, you know, a tyrant. You know, it becomes the, you know, all sorts of, we have seen such situations where dictators now take over and so forth and so on, and the country becomes worse. But in a country which has espoused democracy since its founding in 1964, Zambia, we have matured over dispensations. We have matured from a one-party participatory democracy into a multi-party democracy, and now into a system where we can even have an elected vice president. That is a mature democracy. We are going there. So that we do not have a situation of presidential by-elections in case of anything. So that is already showing that we are adding the icing on the cake.
0: Mr. Mwape, same. The theme here is very well crafted. It says when every voice counts, democracy delivers. I mean, you are an advocate of industrialization and, you know, national development. And these things are delivered, you know. How does this theme sit with you, looking at the voice and democracy delivering?
3: Thank you very much. This year's theme is something that every Zambian and the world over we should get to be interested in. It is saying when every voice counts. In Bemba, there's a proverb which says, "Umunwe umota usalanda, elobu kulubwanko komasako." Meaning that you cannot pick a lice by using one finger. You need to use two fingers or three for you to pick that little thing. Okay? When we have these voices speaking, it gives the achievements to be achieved. It gives those that are mandated to make policies to have the policy implemented. In our constitution, we says we are represented by today 226 direct elected members of parliament. Meaning that individual from Kabwe Central who go and represent the millions in Kabwe Central whilst in parliament and make up laws, yeah, laws that will affect the learned and the unlearned, the rich and the poor. Why? It's because that one voice that went to parliament spoke on behalf of the many voices that remains. That's why it's very, very important that in a democracy, you need to be consultative. When you are consultative, you will include all divergence views. And having divergence views does not mean that you are not democratic. When you have people opposing you, it simply shows that you are people with a divergence views, but at the end of it, oh, the conclusion must be the same. Okay, this is why this year's theme is saying we should not leave any voice.
0: Yeah.
3: Every voice must be counted. Meaning that those that agree with your agenda, they are counted. Those that disagree with your agenda, they are also what? Counted. My dear brother here talked about the majoritarian vote and the minority vote, the past, post, whatever. But I would tell you, how many people register as voters in Zambia? It's just about 6 million. We are a 21 million country in terms of population, almost 22 million Zambians. So if you say the 6 million, then they make a decision that the president is the majority president, that shows that even those that did not cast their vote, they become part and parcel of this decision. Why? It's because out of the votes cast, thence that's where we are bringing in the 50 plus 1.
0: Yeah.
3: Meaning that out of those that participated, when you were sleeping, you did not want to pick up a vote and go and vote. Those that voted on behalf, they have made a decision that you need to sit with. This is why we are saying, Mr. Heyman, that for any country to develop and to reach this far, this year we will be celebrating this 62 years after independence. We have lived this far because every voice had counted. And we need also to understand that if you are not affected, then you are infected. If you are not infected, then you are affected. If you have not participated directly, you have participated indirectly, because the decision that I'll make, it will come and affect you. So henceforth, we need to live as a democratic country, even in countries where there are dictatorial tendencies or dictatorial leadership. I would tell you, even in such instances, decisions that are made, at some point, they are all inclusive decisions. These are principles that we need to hold and we need to move. And in a democratic dispensation, mind you, there are times that the minority or those that feel they are infringed, they have to come to a conclusion and say, I think it's time for us to be healed so that we can move on and look at the bigger picture. What's the bigger picture? It's to move this country forward. Because today Bamsonda can be here talking, it does not mean that you'll be forever talking here. There will be other voices that will come. But this, the most important is to have participatory people participating in their governance system.
0: Before we open up the conversation, this is an international day. You know, and going outside the borders of this country, Mr. Mwabe and Mr. Mbebe, how do we relate in terms of comparison in as far as democracy is concerned across this huge, vast expanse? You call it a global village. You know, how do we look at democracy with an international picture? Because other countries, like you said, they're not democratic countries. But it's a day that commemorates International Democracy Day. How do we view democracy with global eyes, if I may use that term?
2: Right. Yes, using global lenses. Mm. Yeah. Of course. Definitely, democracy is something that we have labored to bring out in terms of its pros and benefits to the populace out there, you know, whether locally, nationally, or, of course, globally. This is something that, of course, is still being worked on. We're not saying Zambia's democracy is perfect. Of course, there are areas where we are still working on. We are still seeing other countries coming out from, you know, less democratic tendencies to more democratic tendencies. Others are still battling to even take a foot out, you know. But I think globally, we have seen a maturity in terms of how much, you know, participation has come in terms of you know, different people coming out and speaking out. We have what we call mature democracies out there, or democracies which have been there for a long time.
0: Yeah.
2: And then others are emerging democracies and so forth and so on. I think Zambia is a shining example globally.
0: Is it?
2: Because, yes, exactly. Because I think recently we've seen, you know, congratulatory messages coming from a myriad of countries, you know, congratulating us for the elections we held. And not only that, we have seen also criticism of the same elections, you know, coming in. That shows you that we are a centerpiece of conversation out there. We have brought what we call an item on the table, and it's being discussed globally. That shows you that this democracy is being envied, that we are enjoying here. It's being envied by so many countries out there. And on this day, where we're commemorating the International Democracy Day, we'd like to appeal to, you know, the global community that let's embrace democracy. Let us move into this direction where we are happy that the people can speak. We are happy that the people can speak either to our satisfaction or to our dissatisfaction. We should be able to embrace after every outcome to say, yes, we have spoken one language. And I think that brings unity, it brings tolerance, it brings love, and it reduces acrimony and all sorts of dissatisfaction in the community. When everybody has had their voice spoken, and then there is a reason why we should move forward. So, you know, it's really, really a good day, and we need to encourage countries out there to move in this direction. You know, democracy is not something that, you know, should just be, left, you know, without being nurtured, because there are countries where the only democracy they know for them is a gun and a bullet, you know. The decisions are made on who has more ammunition and artillery than the other, you know. So we really have to cherish this baby that we have, make it grow, feed it, and ensure that what we have attained as a country in over the 60 years of our independence must continue being nurtured for the future and for our
0: right.
2: next generations to enjoy.
0: Amwampe, this is an international day. How do you look at it from an international point of view, as far as democracy is concerned? Because I know that we are trying to localize it, because, I mean, we are home here, but we cannot forget the fact that this day, which was Chalo Chonsi. So how do you look at it from an international point of view?
3: Exactly. If you look at it when it was formed, when this day actually came into existence, it's the day of democracy. It was in 2007. Mm. 2007, at that particular time, the president of the Republic of Zambia was Levi Patrick Mwanawasa.
0: Yes.
3: State Council, may his soul rest in peace. He went to the United Nations and made a decision on behalf of the people of Zambia. By that time, Zambia was already a member state of the UN. UN comprises of about 193 countries who have come together to agree on one Noboko, the governance system of the different nations. So, if you look at that, it simply gives you the confidence that for Zambia to be part and parcel of this global village and participate in this policy formulation and becoming a member, it simply shows how much confidence other countries will have in our system. We may disagree to agree. We may agree to disagree, in the sense that we can have all these issues that emanates out of an election. It is normal. That's what democracy calls for.
0: Yeah.
3: That's what it entails. Others should agree with you and others should disagree with you.
0: Mm-hmm.
3: And for any member state that belongs to the UN, they need to observe this day. This is why it's an international day of democracy. Meaning that what is happening, the activities happening in Zambia should be the same activities happening in Congo. Reminding ourselves that we are a people that needs to have leadership within ourselves. We can never be importing leaders. We can never be exporting leaders. But we need to have our own selves so that we look at our welfare in the best interest of any nation. This is why it has worried me in the past few days or few weeks, where I've heard certain sects from amongst ourselves, the citizens, saying that we should pull out of the UN because of them just criticizing us maybe on one point. When we are a global village of about 193 heads of state, then you think of just pulling out because of a certain statement that has come from this body, then you are being unfair to yourselves, because there are other benefits, there are other lessons that you need to learn. You know, even America did not just come boom and they have two participating political players. No. We are a growing democracy. We are still growing,
1: Because we had 156 parliamentary members in the National Assembly. This year, we have 226 directly elected at constituency level. But we have also the proportion, which will go to about 260-something. Eh? So we are growing. Maybe in the next 5 years, we might even think to say, no, we need to expand more. We need not to have just one National Assembly like it is in Lusaka. We need to have now provincial assemblies where these members of parliament, there's no need for them to be moving and meeting in Lusaka. We can be having these national assemblies in different provinces.
0: Right.
1: Understand? And decisions are made at provincial level which will even be implemented in a different province. So all we are saying is that this is an international day which every head of state, a member state of the UN, must respect. And we are saying every voice counts.
0: Right.
1: And no voice must be left behind. We should all be moving at the same page.
0: I pick out one thing you've mentioned in terms of, look, when these voices differ even on principle, they should still remain united in as far as democracy is concerned. Some people argue and say democracy is very expensive. Look at how much it will cost, for example, just to sort of maybe conduct elections and whatnot. What would you say to that narrative before I open up the conversation? Does democracy come at a huge cost, or it's just the principle or the narrative of democracy? Bambewa, just quickly.
2: Democracy is, the cost is part of the democratic dispensation itself. It is an undeniable fact that, the national coffers have to bleed in order for us to actually have, the representative democracy that we are enjoying. But we have no option but to finance it, because it is from there where decisions will be made that will affect the future of this country. So we will have to forego some certain resources in order to lay the foundation for the future prospects and benefits that will accrue out of that decision that we'll make on a particular day. In this country, we have the general election where the president, the MPs, the councillors are elected at the same time. In some other countries, they actually have two cycles of elections where the representatives of the House are elected at a different time, and the president of the country is elected at a different time. Yeah. So now, if you ask me about the cost, how costly is that? Because you have to now galvanize this issue of the election of representatives either at council level or at Congress level or national level or National Assembly level. Then you have another election for the president at another time. You know, all those costs are part of the expense that democracy has, but it is a worthwhile expense. It is something that must be, calculated and tabulated and formulated into the national budget in order to ensure that this democracy does not die, it thrives, it improves, and it continues to become more and more effective going forward.
0: Is it worth the cost in terms of the expense, or maybe from your point of view, because some people argue that, hey, democracy, just to hold an election and all these things, actually, huge cost.
1: How tell you? Anything that borders on life is expensive. When Adam and Eve sinned in the Garden of Eden, it did not just call for any form of blood. It had to bring the Son of God himself's blood so that we are forgiven our sins. Hey man, is there a shop where they sell blood? But why do we say blood is expensive? It is expensive because it's bringing life. So anything that gives you life, it's expensive. The life of any country is the way people are governed, the rule of law. That's the life. And you cannot expect that life to be cheaper. Reason being simple. We are a growing economy. And us being a growing economy, we need to incur certain expenses. Not by default.
3: not by just thinking. No, it is something that is planned. So we, the Zambian people, must endeavor to give ourselves credible leaders, leaders who be able to execute their duties in tandem with the expense that you felt. Because every election is supported and sponsored by we, the Zambian people.
0: Indeed. And obviously you are saying that even by the increase in as far as the members of parliament are concerned,
3: it is a cost that is coming to all of us.
0: The council has already, that entails you.
3: Is it worth
0: spending on?
3: It is. Because of population, we need to evenly distribute the responsibilities. It is worthy, Mr. Heyman. We are 21 million Zambians now. We may be in the next 5 years close to 30 million. We don't expect people to have certain constituencies as they may have. I know that change is painful, but it's inevitable, and it's worthy walking through that path. People that have made it to greater heights have passed through certain criticisms. But if they listened to those voices that spoke negative about their lives, they couldn't have made it to be where they are. So those that makes it to the top are people that are focused, determined, and they are never shaken by whatever that comes.
0: Right.
3: So as a country, we can only become better if we remain focused and know where we are going. And in this path, we need to walk through it, because it is the decision that we made.
0: We'll pick it up. Let's, loop in and weigh in our listener out there. I mean, probably they want to make a submission. We're discussing International Day of Democracy, which is today. And so you'd do good also and join us in this conversation. 0957-879-879. 0215-222-070. Sayona Mbewe is a governance and a democracy activist, also coming through from GIES Initiative Zambia. Mr. Msonda Kefus Moape is an advocate for industrialization and national development, also vested with matters of governance as well as the issues that we're discussing. So my guest have labored, obviously, to bring this matter to its deserved attention, but you too can do the same. You can weigh in, and I want to hear from you in as far as democracy is concerned. I can remember as far back as my primary school days, even prior to that, I think democracy has always been part of our curricula. Democracy has always been part of our day-to-day, but tides are changing, gentlemen. We are in a space where this world is evolving. You know, how can democracy, in as far as how things are moving, keep up also? Because we still define it in the same way that it's always been. But you're living in a world where things are changing. I want to hear from you how best you think that democracy can also withstand the test of time as we interact. So come through and let's get to hear from you. We want to hear your say, and we want to get here your submission as well on this program. Okay, we've got a caller there already. Good morning.
4: Hello, very good morning to our presenter, the president, Mr. Herman Matakia.
0: Good morning. So, who are we talking to this morning?
4: We are talking to the voice of Mr. Speaker, Cheshemono, calling within CBD. Our guest is Chujo. Good morning to you. We're all abletted, and I will show a chin and think I can't even quite a couple of hours. I'm feeling quicker.
0: Don't forget, speaker.
4: And this time, kibidi chimo chabata na chindi na mkwali chabata tupani chibari wabidi chiba mbibari ya povu wali wa mbibashari ukanaria chipoja chako wali ya kocha kutila. Since today we are talking about governance and also democracy, my question is actually coming from the protecting rights and also equality. One question goes to the first team, who is the guest. One, how can a democracy balance majority rule while we still protect the minority rights? Second, what are the best ways to stop voter suppression and also boost citizen involvement? Through your presenter, I submit.
0: All right. Thank you so much, Mr. Emmanuel Chineshe there. Let's pick it up. You can pick it up, and then Vamape also come in.
2: Yeah, absolutely.
0: You've heard the twofold of this question.
2: Twofold question. Okay, I can just pick up the first one, then my colleague. All right, so majority rule is something that is espoused in a democracy, because in fact the term democracy itself talks about the rule of the people. Which, who are those people? The everybody, you know. So we are talking about how do we protect the interests of the minority, in as much as the majority has made a decision. Well, first and foremost, we, when making a decision, we go through what you know as the pros and cons of that idea. That is why, if it is dealing with elections, we have a 3-month or 90-day period where, you know, there is a legalized open platform for campaigning. What is that? That is a period where the ideas are being tested, both from, you know, whoever is participating, okay? And at that point, people are able to be given what is known as an informed understanding of what they want to actually do. So even as they go to vote, they are going to vote from an informed perspective. So when they make a decision, it means it has included, you know, those minority interests, in the sense that they have felt that, okay, in as much as, yes, the other one, you know, had these ideas and wanted this, but I think if we brought this person here, you know, even whatever the other wanted to do will be incorporated in the ideas and plans of this person. Okay. So basically, it is a situation where every voice counts. We bring everybody on board. Those ideas that looked minority are brought on board. You know, even though the one who has won has won through a majority decision. So to answer that question, our speaker, there is no what we can call a single head. It is both sides of the coin who are brought into the perspective when it comes to a majoritarian decision. When we make a decision as the majority, we have made a decision incorporating minority aspirations.
0: Okay. Your response to...
1: Kanavesa, he talked about how do we stop voter manipulation. I think if I heard him very well, I'll answer without fear nor favor. The best way that we can reduce voter manipulation, it's the system that we need to enhance on and put on. We are a growing democracy, but we still remain in that colonial type where if an election is counted at Katondo, then the same boxes are supposed to be picked and taken to a totaling center somewhere where disagreements and agreements are made. I'll cite a very serious example that this country witnessed. Comrade Emmanuel Munaire was declared a winner and he spent the 5 years in parliament, when actually the person that went to read, the person to declare, made a mistake. Mm-hmm. Instead of declaring the absolute winner, he declared the number two.
0: Winner. And he stood.
1: And he went into parliament, and he was drawing, and he had the VX, and he had all the benefits that a parliamentarian should have. So to avoid that going forward, we need to come up with a system where bachileshe, pa polling station inga mwaya mwa vota, mwa ingira mwa vota, things are adding up themselves. I'll give you an example. You never hear parliamentarians disagreeing when they are voting over laws that they make in parliament. You never hear them. Why? It's because they have formulated a system where the Madam Speaker or the previous speakers would say, log in. Everyone logs in. Time to vote, they vote. Okay, stop. The moment they are saying stop, the tabulations, the numbers, the figures that are for and against will display. So if we want to live on as a people without these conflicts after elections, we need to come up with a system we agree that ngatua penda pa nishapwa na tupenda, the totals or the numbers will be transmitted to the totaling center, which should be in tandem, in agreement. But as long as we will have these clauses in the constitution, Wakalambawandi, which still says that you can only petition an election whilst that particular person is enjoying the benefits, then we are not going anywhere. But going forward, we need to submit to the powers that be and to our members of parliament that we want a system that will be more transparent than anything else. We've seen these things in South Africa. We've seen these things in in America, where Donald Trump, even the other one, they are able to check and see how many votes am I having from this particular constituency or district.
5: Right.
1: These are the issues, Herman, you asked about. We are revolving, the world is revolving. How best can we move as well as we talk about democracy? These are the issues that we need to bring in so that no one is left behind. When we have a leader, we will still stand and say, truly, this one is our leader without disputes. But as long as we leave these disputes to ring around our governance system, they will continue to be there. And I can tell you, Bachelechewesu, manipulation and whatnot would be there. Number one, people that may be mandated to supersede over the affairs of elections may not be called Tabanamizwa. They are not yet repented.
5: Right.
1: They may be used because of material things and other influences that come from the powers that be, that we need this regardless of the situation or circumstance.
0: Just some time before we go, today is International Day of Democracy and the conversation is almost getting to its conclusion, but we still have a few minutes to go in case you too want to take part. You're more than welcome. The aspect of, how that democracy can keep up with the world that as it evolves. Now in a world of artificial intelligence and so much going on, and it seems in Zambia, it's a big deal to talk democracy during elections. Afterwards, it just sort of becomes quiet. Like, we talk so much about democracy in as far as elections are concerned. Maybe it's how we have been wired. Your take, Bambebe, in as far as this is an evolving world, changing times, do we still maintain that democracy in its current form is okay? Or maybe what is your say in as far as keeping up with the times as they evolve?
2: That's a very, very good aspect, because of course, as time is evolving, systems have to also evolve with time. And as we are looking at democracy, we are looking at a system that started some time back, but see, today we are having different forms or ways of practicing and participating in the democratic system or process. That shows you that it can actually continue to improve and evolve. The only thing that we can do is to ensure that we bring in ideas that are progressive in our democracy, so that it becomes even more effective, less disputive, and more coherent. So that you see areas, I'm a gray areas, your situation, where I'm on a call. Like, for example, we talk about the issues of utilizing digital systems in as much as voting or probably elections are concerned. Exactly. Yes, we need to move away from the traditional system where we can only have any in a person vote in a polling station at a designated place. We have to move to a stage where we can actually vote from the comfort of a certain environment that you are, without literally going to the polling station, doing a physical vote. We have to have a system where our biometrics are put into the system so that when I vote, there is no duplication of that. Of course, that is, we're going to use now the artificial intelligence system. But also, we have to look at diaspora voting, The Zambia is not just confined to the 750,000 square kilometers here. We have Zambians outside our borders who also wish to vote, but because we don't have a diaspora system where we can include them in our vote, they are being disenfranchised. So we have to put them also into the system so that they are able to vote even from wherever they are, whatever they are doing. In fact, at one time, I have a cousin who had to fly all the way from Europe just to come and cast their vote here and then go back. I know during the registration of election, it was the same thing. And I was like, wow, what passion does this person have? Where they have to do that? It's because they love their country. They're patriotic. But they are being denied from voting from the comfort of the countries in which they are. So we have to bring that. Because remember that Zambia now has a dual citizenship system, so that a person can be a Zambian living abroad but still making decisions as a Zambian, based on what is happening here. Then the other thing we talked about, the issue of post-election democracy. post-election democracy is the continuous democracy, engaging with electorates, developing interviews, discussions, town hall meetings, discussions on social media, and using all sorts of outlets to bring out and air our views. That's why our people must not always just say, no, zakavaona kuma vote. I think that is mostly the

0: democracy.
1: As this day has started, sometimes days come and they're commemorated. As we end, let me start with Mamwapi. How do you want to see this particular day commemorated in as far as obviously the world is concerned? Because it's a day that other people could have been obviously heard for the first time today. But how do you feel this day can be well harnessed, well celebrated, as we end today's discussion?
2: Exactly. The problem that we've had in this country is the dissemination of information. That's where the problem
1: is.
2: In this country. I don't want about to talk about
1: that. It is an international day.
2: Yeah, it is. But the interpretation also gets down to Zambia. Mm. We've got leaders elected who are supposed to give a reminder to the citizenry. We've got CSOs that are supposed to be giving reminders to the citizenry that, in line to what I talk about, there's this day that will be coming. We need activities that will be going on through. I'll tell you why we have all these issues during the 90-day period. It's because we have specified to ourselves that in this other period, you cannot talk about politics. You can only talk about development. Even when that development is not coming, when you question them, they would tell you this is not the time to politic. This is actually the time to work. But mister, I am saying that you have not been working for me for the past so many years. As a result, this is why you see people now besting during the time of elections. So all we are saying is that there are CSOs, there are these NGOs that propel the agenda of democracy. It is up to them to come to the fore, to come together and remind the Zambian people that every 15th of September, every year, activities must be there to propel the agenda of participation. And this can help out even when ECZ is now saying, let's go and vote, let's go and register. People will be able to register because every voice, like the theme says, is counted. Every voice is participating. But the moment we grow ourselves and close up ourselves to wait for another 5 years, then we will not see any light at the end of the tunnel. It will just be history as usual. We have talked about it this year. Next year may come, we'll still talk about it. But if we have implementers that are able to implement these international days, transmit them and bring them into the national calendar, we will see fruits being seen, and we will definitely be a Zambia that everyone would be willing to live in.
1: Zambia, we're moving forward as we come to the end and still looking at this particular day. How would you feel this day be commemorated moving forward?
0: Yeah, of course, this day has to be celebrated in various ways, by all stakeholders. And what I mean by stakeholders, I'm talking about, different community organizations. We're talking about civil society organizations, government itself. We're talking about the schools, having debates in schools, discussions, having commemorations, march pasts, flyers being distributed elicitate and encourage individuals out there to understand the core principles of democracy, free and fair elections, rule of law, human rights, political equality. All these things are the core aspects of what makes a democracy to be what it is. So there's very, very much need for us to pull up our socks as stakeholders, especially, that Zambia is one of the shining examples of a democratic space in this sub-region as well as globally. But also we must be able to inculcate these values especially in those who are still growing, the young people, the youths, That is why we're excited that the mixed member proportional representation has brought in deliberate seats into parliament, where young people can actually find themselves there. Councils now will also have mixed member representation, where we have women, youths, and persons with disabilities in the councils. That is excellent, because that way we are making every voice count. We are bringing everybody on board, including the marginalized and the majority.

0: the minority aspect. So
1: right.
0: to actually drive the point home, we are saying this is a great day for the international community, it's a great day for Zambia, and it's a great day for democracy. We say viva democracy, aluta continua. This must not end here. We need to propel the agenda going forward. Thank you so much.
1: Mr. Yona Mbewe is a governance and democracy activist, as well as representing the civil society organization that is GEARS Initiative Zambia. Samsonda Mwapekefes is an advocate for industrialization and national development, as well as a man vested with matters of democracy and governance. Gentlemen, it's been a worthwhile conversation, and I want to thank you both sincerely for your openness and for enlightening us on this particular subject, and I hope that those who are listening can pick up the pieces and we continue having this conversation in our homes, because I think democracy in Zambia seems to be our bread and butter. So thank you so much both for coming.
0: Thank you very much and have a good day.
1: So there you have it. Let's join each other again next week, Tuesday, God willing. We'll be coming back with more great conversations on power to the people. Thank you so much. God bless you. My name is Eman Machacha. Stay safe. Power to the people.
2: 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Building our nation together. 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Some days test your limits. The grind. The sweat. The push. 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
1: Everyone's bad day is my bad day. 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
0: Nothing brings our banjas together like a bad day. And introducing the newest member to the banja, Banja Ultra. 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
10: 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In international news, Trump says Iran deal is closed as Tehran rejects U.S. pressure. In sports news, FAS appoints a Kusanama under 15 head coach.
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0: most definitely know the vibes on the People's Station 100% Zedna Afro, aka featuring Nasty C Lemonade. Lemons to Lemonade, Chovy, is what is going down on the People's Station. Do come on through. The number is 0215-T-070 as well as 0957-879-879, Chomi. And we go all the way until 12. All right. Remember why I'm here, Chomi. Why I'm here. Why are you asking? Why is Chomi here in the morning? Why are you here in the morning and making sure that everybody gets what they deserve, Chomi? Because this 300 kocha is up for the grabs. You know, on this side, we don't play with the money. It is 0215-T-070 as well as 0957-879-879 to find out how you can get yourself a hood of the piece of that 300 kocha right here at the People's Station. It is Chola Mega Box, and we are on it. 11 hours is the time, Chomi. 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It is yappa easy with everything Zen and Afro. Beautiful sounds, beautiful music. Happy birthday to you, Chomi. If you are celebrating your birthday, to you and many, many, many, many more happy returns. 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Remember to drink that water. Hydrate. Yeah? Keep those wrinkles away. And that neck will most definitely be given when you reach 65. Drink that water. You come back and tell me, ate, Chomi, you are right. Right? More music and more fun right here on the People's Station. 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Get to play in Ichola Mega Box and win yourself a 300 kwacha this beautiful morning. I will be giving out a 300 kwacha to one lucky winner. Just one. Just one on a beautiful Tuesday, 15th of September, 2026. I hope it is going to be you. And on the other side, we continue with more music, more fun, keeping it cool, keeping it easy on Yapa Easy. I know the sun is already beaming at this time of the hour. Keep that water close to you. It is Yapa Easy on the People Station. Good morning.
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1: 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Chomi, if you were celebrating your love day today, a beautiful 15th of September, you got married on this day, and just wishing you, we on this side are wishing you nothing but the best, nothing but love, nothing but more years with grace and God's pantanshi. Happiness, smiles. I know life can be difficult, and especially if you're sharing it with somebody that you love even more. But show me, if you've got somebody that is willing to put up with you every single day, and they choose you every single day, they wake up and say, this is the one that I want to spend the rest of my days with. Show me, we are celebrating you this beautiful morning on the People Station. It is Yapa Easy, and remember, 300 Kwacha is app for grabs. All you got to do is dial *464* to #Speak Power FM Kawe, and you stand a chance of winning yourself a 300 Kwacha. Not even just that, show me. Also, a chance to win yourself a brand new smartphone on Ichola Megabox. If you are wondering how to play the game, it is *464* to #Big Power FM Kabwe, and you get to win, and you get to play, and you get to win it. Alright, well, music on the other side and more fun. But before we head back into the music, and the next song I'm about to play for you, Chom, is beautiful, beautiful, beautiful. It is Fali Lopupa, and it does feature Wizkid. It is titled Jam, and I know you're gonna love it, and I know if you know it, you know it. You know what I'm talking about, Chom. But before we do that, here's a quick testimony from somebody who did previously win themselves a 300 squat, Tommy, on each roller mega box live on the People Station. You don't have to come to us to pick up the money. We don't have to come to you to pick up the money. The money comes directly to your account, just like that. Mobile money, Che, if you're playing with MTN, Zamtel, Airtel, Z Mobile, whatever network that it is you're using, as long as it stands, it helps you get a chance to win that 300 kwacha, Chomi, must definitely come straight to your account, straight to your mobile money. Tamufile mwayaku bank, kuma agent, shani, ilaifase straight, muri mufoni mwenu, and you win that 300 kwacha, Chomi. *464*2#. 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But raffle to me, epa di 300 kwacha in dem shimikidap. 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All right? Dial *464*2# Peak Power FM Kawe. Tamufile mwa kwata smartphone to me. Waku dial in a *4#. You don't have to have bundle, nothing like that. But just a 5 kwacha in your mobile money to help you stand the chance of winning. If you want to make your chances even better, all right? Play as many times as you can. 1 ticket on the raffle is 5 kwacha. 2 tickets is 10 kwacha. 3 tickets is 5 kwacha. Just like that. And buy as many as you can. Stand a chance of winning yourself that 300 kwacha this beautiful morning, as well as a brand new phone. Not just phone, show me. Take Antin Kampi, I'm quite EO. It is a smartphone that will make you updated with everything that is going on around the streets of social media right here on Ichola Megabox. *464*2# Big Power FM Kawe, and let's get to winning. Before we head on to our music, we go back to our music and vibing this beautiful morning. Show me, here's something. Is a testimony. Yeah, something coming through from our previous winners on Ichola Megabox, who did win themselves a 300 kwacha, and it is most definitely an amazing feeling. An amazing, amazing experience to have to share with you as you are playing and winning. More music on the other side, Chomi. Remember, *464*2#. Play the raffle. My people. Chomi na kunkome shapona footy. It is *464*2#. And the raffle is where the 300 kwacha is. All right? You got that. On the other side, more music. Good morning. Yay! I thought we were already on Tamanga. Good morning.
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3: 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Congratulations, and we'll be calling.

0: bati ah mwantu mina bati nje receive big man temwa ba winne zona. All right, so getting hands on this one, let's see if it rings. Come on, get a ring so that we find out. That now is upon number. Okay, yeah, correct. And it rings right away. Pick up the phone. Ichola calling you. Yeah. Pick up the phone, calling you from Ichola. Hello, good Hello. Morning.
1: Good morning, sir.
0: How are you?
1: I'm very fine, and you?
0: I'm okay. This is DJ Delmond. I'm calling you from Ichola Megabox, Papa Hour Zone. Congratulations, Damuina Chief 5 is Ali Mwe. Congratulations, Bachola West to Atashe Pashiripa Kurek.
1: Thank you, Magaramba.
0: There you have it, Mr. Chola, right there. He played 4 times, so he was listening and following what I was actually saying. So the more you play, the more you enter, the more chances you get to have of winning yourself Ichola Megabox. So today's winner, Mr. Chewe, right there. We'll be back again next time, right here on the People Station. Otherwise, Ichola Megabox. Abakozona, big man. We come here 5 more. Let's do this.
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3: Council police officers who want to play the role of Zambia police officers. If council police officers are getting a payroll from this cabinet and they want to pretend to be partisan, we shall not be shying away from calling a spade. The only ones who are allowed to manage piraters are Zambia police and RATSA.
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1: It is most definitely Yapa Easy on the People's Station. 11:32 is the time. We are getting closer to somebody walking away with, going away, flying away, moving away, even sailing away with a 300 Kwacha right here on the People's Station. All you have to do to be that lucky winner, Chomi, is dial the number, dial the codes, numbers two, *464*2#, Peak Power FM Kawe, and stand a chance of winning that 300 Kwacha right here on Yapa Easy. More music and more fun still to come on the FIFA station. A beautiful sound coming through from BA, and it is not BH or me, all right? don't get it twisted. More music and more fun. I beg your pardon, it's not BA. I did play you a beautiful song from BA and Fali Lopova, which is titled My Sherry, and it is most definitely all the music that you love and adore right here on the People Station. So do come on through and be part of the playlist making as well, the conversation too, and win yourself a 300 Kwacha on Ichola Mega Box, Jovi, and also stand a chance of winning a brand new smartphone. Brand new, Chomi. Mune is with a film waker straight from the package. We don't even have to, nothing. Now, warrant na ikwata. If anything, you can bring it back. That is how you are winning on Ichola Megabox. Remember, ni *464*2#, Big Power FM Kawe. Play the raffle, Chomi. Ekwete 300 Kwacha, which I'm about to give out pretty soon before the hour of 12. And leave this premises for Jimbella, Chomi. So Jimbella will be taking you over from the hour of 12 all the way until 15 on the Z Shakedown with everything Zambian. So Chomi, play as many times as you can, all right? Play as many times as you can. Make on my neighbor, my neighbor, that you can also stand a chance of winning yourself a 300 Kwacha right here on the People Station. A quick testimony from our previous winner on Ichola Megabox, who did actually win themselves a 300 Kwacha plus more. It is at the People Station. 11:34 is the time on a beautiful Tuesday, 15th of September. Good morning.
2: Pick up the phone, calling you from Ichola. Imwe kuri ku telefone wawe ne cyoro zone ku telefone. 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Piggy man.
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2: Hi, madam. How are you?
3: I'm fine, how are you?
2: I'm okay. I'm DJ Delmon calling you from Ichola Megabox on Power FM, the People Station.
3: Oh.
2: Huh?
3: Yes, I'm here.
2: I've sent you 150 Kwacha. You've won yourself Ichola Megabox.
3: Thank you.
2: Have you received the money?
3: I haven't yet.
2: Huh? Hello?
3: I haven't checked.
2: You haven't checked?
3: Yes.
2: Are you in a position of checking?
3: Okay, thank you.
2: You check now. I want to confirm.
3: Okay.
2: What's your name again? She's checking. Watch me phone zone. Before checking, so that... we are pretty sure that they have received the money just like that. So, yeah, this because of Biggie Man. Okay, we'll try and call them back again to just confirm, really, if they told they have received the money. Hey,
3: hello.
2: Have you received the money?
3: Thank you.
2: You have received?
3: Yes.
2: How much have you received?
3: 150.
2: 150. What's your name again?
3: Monica Kunda.
2: Monica Kunda, how many times did you play Ichola this morning?
3: Four times.
2: Four times. Okay, congratulations. Keep playing.
3: Thank you.
2: All right. That's Monica Kunda right there, winning herself Ichola Megabox right here on People Station. We'll move on to calling our second winner for today on Ichola Megabox, just like that. 0975 0975 59 87. Okay, right there. Let's see if we can get hold of our second winner just like that.
4: Hello,
2: good morning. Madam, nimi tumina go 150 kwacha kufuma kuichola. Congratulations. Turanda na wanani?
3: Turanda na Bamesi.
2: Bamesi?
3: Bamesi mwate.
2: Ero mwambokte anangula kare mwata mpokte. Hello, Bamesi.
3: Can you wake your number two?
2: Oh, okay. Lero chami pone na Bamesi. Congratulations.
3: Ah, awana. Natasha.
2: Eto, ato hotel na ifo mkwai. The ladies, shalandesana zone. It is what it is. But otherwise, congratulations to Madam Macy there for winning herself Ichola Mega Box. And now I'm calling my third winner for today, Ichola Mega Box, right here on the People Station. Yari shivika ndameba tawe. Ichola, mure tea big man. Yari shivika. Abantu bade wina, tabade seka zone. It is what it is. Yeah. So up another pair of batatu. Maybe if time allows, I'll come back to win. I'll give away some more monies right here on the People Station. So what are we waiting for? Be a part and be a part of the winnings right here. Hello?
0: Hello?
2: Hey, big man. Laka. DJ Delmon, demi tumino kuma kui chola kupawa FM. Namu imona ichola, nimi tumina kupu 150 kwacha.
0: Yeah, namu checho.
2: Ah, nizizo, na machingra motunga Biggie Man. Mr. Amos, congratulations for winning yourself Ichola Mega Box.
0: Yeah, thank you,
2: Zona. Yeah, this is
0: going to be a
2: Mr. Amos, there, right there, winning himself 150 kwacha kiasi of Ichola Mega Box right here on the People Station. Yeah, this is going to Zona. If you hear Bakamba Zona, more ide, tuara wena na fuchi, by Ichola Mega Box. Let's do this. Ichola.
1: Yeah, you should be controlling me, Ali. Should be not to wear enough foot in a footy on the People's Station. 11:40 is the time. A quick short break we're going to be taking just to pay our bills. And we'll be back on the other side with more of Yapa Easy and more of the fun. Remember, Chomi, 300 kwacha is up for grabs. Somebody is winning a 300 kwacha. Muru chelo chero panopeno on the People's Station on a beautiful Tuesday like this one. All you have to do is play as many times as you can. Dial *464*2#. 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Kabwe and play the raffle chomi. Ndeko nkomesha ine pano. Ambenyukutea. Because in the next few minutes, we'll be giving away that 300 kwacha on the People Station. 300 kwacha chomi. Pa 15 of September. Pakati pamwe chomi. You get to win yourself a 300 kwacha just by playing Ichola Mega Box. 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
3: 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Most definitely ringing. Most definitely. Good afternoon.
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3: Hello, how are you?
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3: I'm alright, thank you. 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Who am I talking to?
4: Yeah, you are talking to Lucky Piri.
3: Lucky Piri.
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3: 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Okay, so, Mr. Piri, what did you play? Did you play the raffle or pick a box? Much tenshi?
4: I played a raffle.
3: A raffle. How many times did you play?
4: Muku mwewe, kwa nachamu kwa nachamu kwa 17, kwa hapa ya matiriza ila. 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
3: Leroni nefi ya papene so?
4: Leroni nekuma 17, ya kuma 16 something.
3: Yo.
4: Na 5 kwa aja fi.
3: Just like that. Even you can be that lucky winner, Chome. That is one of our previous winner on Ichola Mega Box. We are most definitely here to give away that 300 kwacha on Yafa Easy 879 on the FIFA station, Chome. *464*2# Peak Power FM Kawe is what you are dialing to win yourself that 300 kwacha. And I hope our next lucky winner is closer to their phone, because Chome, we are about to send that money. We are about to send that mullah. And I hope you are as close as ever, and you are playing even harder right about now. 300 kwacha is up for grabs. Remember, *464*2# Big Power from Kabwe is what you are dialing to make sure that you win yourself that 300 kwacha. Plus, stand a chance of winning yourself a brand new smartphone right here on Ichola Mega Box. Tell me, are you ready? And we have also the winner this beautiful morning. Congratulations to you, and many, many, many more congratulations coming your way. *464*2# is what to doubt, Chomi. Chola Mega Box is making sure everybody gets their piece over the pie. All right? *464*2# Big Power FM Kawe is what you are dialing, is what you are playing to win yourself that cool cash. Me, I'm dialing about winner. So, how they found out about the game, how they've been playing, and what it feels like to be a lucky winner on Ichola Mega Box. And also, the fact that they also stand a chance to win themselves a brand new smartphone right here on the People's Station. Just a quick second, Chom, is 07, Shani. Okay, 006, okay, there we go, 54, okay. Let's call our lucky winner on the People Station. I am as excited as can be. And I hope you too are as excited as I am. Because, yo, Chomi, 300 kwacha muru chero chero. Who wouldn't be as happy? Yeah? *464*2# Peak Power from Kabwe is what to dial, is what to play if you want to be a lucky winner. Good morning.
5: Morning.
3: Ooh, Chomi. Joy comes in the morning.
5: Yes.
3: How are you today?
5: I'm fine. How are you?
3: I'm fine, thank you. I'm Big Slice, and Big Slice with the biggest energy. I'm calling you from Power FM this beautiful morning.
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3: Yes. Ichola Chomi nachifika mungando mwe chola.
5: Now in a chola metaphor, thank you, madam.
3: Chomi, it's one of your own. Delanda na vena this beautiful morning.
5: Yeah, how much?
3: Atibana ni yabo ndela na mena.
5: You are talking to Gloria Chatele.
3: Achani?
5: La Gloria Chatele.
3: Glorious.
5: Yes.
3: Beautiful name.
5: Thank you.
3: All right. But message na muhimu na Chomi.
5: Thank you so much, madam. God bless you.
3: Congratulations to you. Blessings to you as well. Chomi, remember to play Chola Mega Box as many times as you can.
5: Thank you so much.
3: Kwa divano kuwina ma smartphone, you can also be that lucky winner.
5: Yes.
3: All right. Congratulations and many more congratulations to you.
5: Thank you, madam.
3: Enjoy your wins. Hi, Chomi. The excitement right there is what we love on this side of the phone conversation, Chomi. *464*2# Peak Power FM Kawe is what to dial if you want to be part of the lucky winners. The winning streak, Chomi. It's a people station. We give back to the people. You got to get what you got to get. And us, we just want to find out how you're feeling on the other side. Plus more music and most definitely more conversation. That is all we have for you on Ichola Mega Box this beautiful morning. But remember to play as many times as you can, because we'll be getting also another winner in the hour of 15, 16, 17. Chomi Patamanga 879, we are playing Ichola Mega Box as well. And somebody also stands a chance to win that money. You can start now. Start playing now and make sure you secure that number one spot. Start playing now, Chomi. *464*2# is what you are dialing on the People's Station. Congratulations to Glorious. Beautiful, beautiful name. And most definitely, many more congratulations. Enjoy your wins. We must definitely appreciate you playing each other Mega Box. And that excitement, Chomi, just seals up everything that we do here on this side. More music and more fun still to come on Yapa Easy. I'm Big Slice, the biggest energy, Chomi. It is most definitely the place to be. Let's get it.
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2: 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In international news, Trump says Iran deal is close as Tehran rejects U.S. pressure. In sports news, FAS appoints a Kusanama under-15 head coach.
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0: 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You know, I try my level best to play you music that you've never heard before. Music that is new. Music that is fresh. Music that is wonderful. Music that is speaking to the soul. And, of course, you know, it's making you dance. It's making you happy. It's making you think. Otherwise, my job is very simple. 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This particular afternoon, I'm going to be taking you through the day. 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But together we can do it. 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You want to give up? 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I wish you was on a tier, tier, four, a tier, tier. And that's just how life is. So, but yeah, today, Bazam, today, if you're for you, if you're, and I'm not kind of life, me. Every day is on a fende, Bazauka fende, Womba fende, stuff is shiny. Hey, biggie man. Hey, no banga, I can't do it. So, let's go. Let's work. Let's do it. Now, you know, not to book another day, so on a quick cost of the chef into if you but we should have a neighbor. But they pump, but they post a war. Eh, was that that we have a kudu, have a kudu? But they moche. But they post, but they pump, but they tie, but they tana. But they type a zona zona. Ta. What do they say every day? Life in go, go, go for what? Walala wasala. Let's go. Let's work hard. Let's push. Let's grind. Let's keep it up. Let's keep our heads above the water. Fiala ba fiomino. Chen tui, tui de kiresha. But if we're too irrequisite, eh? God is for us all. Change to mumbe, change to esheko, change to chite what we gotta do, and then we see what happens. Oh, I don't shaka subana kukaba. 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It's okay. Chen tu bombe fye. Let's do what we gotta do. Say wana we kute. Eh abako fiapa. So yeah, let's grind. Let's do what we gotta do. Otherwise, today is the 15th of September 2026. We're wrapping up the month, the year of 2026. Yeah, little bit biggie. Foya abana ife inga happy day bakamba takure. Takure abana imbi 2026. After 2026, so let's make a mark this year. Let's do whatever it is that we gotta do, and let's push forward. Kuti bari bonsa ba fiaru kadiru bonsa ba baby, awe and z. Special shout out to you, and we wish you nothing but the very best. Special shout out to all the babies that have been born today. If you were born on this day and you're celebrating your birthday on the 15th, special shout out to you. To lift your packet, yeah, man, the big man. Apa packet, yapa. Puffy 15. 15 more days to go. In Shiapa, big man, September. Otherwise, not eat that the other danger. But hey, I'm shiny. Ah, we. Definitely plan if. Definitely the tongue kind of. To Africa, one cup of 15. Hey, ah, big man, zona. Fletch, it's then, danger zona. Quite move. But otherwise, make sure that you gotta do what you gotta do. So, special shout out to all the people that were born on this day. Happy birthday to you. Many more happy returns. May God continue to bless you, guide you, protect you in everything that you do. I wish you nothing but the very best. There's a pantanshi. It's Jesus over everything. It's Jesus or nothing. That issue because there is in Dangwa Shoshonament. There's a way a shape of foot. May the Lord protect you. May the Lord grow you. And may you continue believing in for good things. Let's have one banana kwata faith. Whatever kwata chichetekiro. Whatever I believe shamo. Whatever and that fiala balansa. Chibe chibe. But the yamure para vantzo na ninchwana no point. But ya pa ma yamure pa. Then in a kukuro de la murichi q to harado de la biggie man. Ishtai is we kafikoro mukatipara knife. You get back in line. you get back in the queue and wait for your turn. Get back into the queue. Otherwise, Nizin is all I can tell. Otherwise, Papaka Chapazona, special shout out to you. Special shout out to all those that are celebrating love. Love is a beautiful thing. We are all products of love. Just imagine. Papaka Chapa, special shout out to mom and dad, yo. Otherwise, but I want to bite them. So yeah, appreciate that. So we love love. I love love. So to all those that are believing in love, to those that are pushing for love, to everybody that is pushing, na tadishwa ida tana. Ero moro dilemma popo ifikira pana ifika pavi. Aba kwebati. 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Every day one. Every day. Na kwata for each day na kwata one. Big man, but there's nothing that we can do. Kuko safie, and you pray that you and your love, you go far, that you are a balancer. So special shout out to all those that are pushing for love. Special shout out to you. Happy anniversary to you and yours. I pray that God continues to bless you, guide you, and may He continue to protect your union. May good things come out of that relationship. In Jesus' name, amen. Otherwise, we'll see. Otherwise, ndefoku mitwara ko somewhere apa parusaka apa kwadi bako ka competition at Win Big. Kon ndefoku mitwara. So twalalanda time. 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
1: Alright, thank you very much, huh?
3: Yes.
1: Alright. 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So you know what you need to do is just to play win big. You just dial *474# or mwaikonga che pamene pa website yabo, which is www.winbigzambia.com. Make sure apa japa mfaka win big mwafaka apo kwede Zambia so that ETT isewa kuno kwatu nilisoche. Hello.
4: Hello.
1: Good afternoon.
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1: 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I'm calling you from win big. Nkamba na wanda?
4: Na Veronica Mupengu.
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1: Yeah, very important. Continue playing, otherwise vindarama pa win big in mbwe. Otherwise, congratulations and thank you very much.
4: Thank you, sir.
1: All right, welcome. 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And then, that's what we need to do. Ukatea usa legezira pay up. Make sure you continue playing, so that ndalama zizienda zinkati lako zambidi. 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Kuliba zapa pa ma website ni yamene is a number yamene mfuni ko chita dial mwenda pa www.winbigzambia.com. 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Otherwise otherwise let's continue playing win big. 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Tizi sobele ndiye masobele yatu ndiye mwetifunika tisobele. Otherwise nipamene pano on the win big game show.
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7: Hello, good morning.
8: Hello.
7: Yes, good morning, ma. My name is Mike Sakala. I'm calling you from Crown Television with Big Zambia. I'm with Bessie Mulenga here. Your name and where you are?
8: Okay, my name is Precious.
7: Precious from where?
8: From Luansha.
7: From Luansha. My Precious Kuluansha, congratulations. Now we're in a smartphone today. It's a very lovely Monday, man. I can feel it. I can feel the excitement.
9: I'm overfeeding it for you, my daddy.
7: Congratulations once more. Continue playing the game. We're gonna call you and just get to tell you how you can get your package.
8: Thank you.
7: We thank you so very much. Spread the word across. You said you're in Luansha, right?
8: Yes.
7: Please spread the word across Luansha. We know it's a gated town. I did 30 minutes to you, but congratulations once more.

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2: 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In international news, Trump fades Iran deal is closed as Tehran rejects U.S. pressure. In sports news, Fuz appoints a Kusanama under 15 head coach.
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1: These vehicles have number plates. 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All you need is you just capture the number plate on the vehicle. You don't need to chase. We have seen in some cases videos of a police office in a bus in front with a fast-running bus, and the passengers are busy shouting at this traffic officer. We've seen some videos like that. And they're almost throwing the traffic officer out of the vehicle. That's very unfortunate.
0: We spotlight real community issues, engage the right authorities, and push for real action. Don't get used to the problem. Be part of the solution.

coming in from Kondwani. This one is called Kudala. It's hip hop and R&B and everything in between. Hope you're loving it. Hope you're feeling nice, Moody Day in the field back on you. Otherwise, Tripamo Tribonse and still gracing the occasion, still doing what we do and still mashing up on things, making sure everything nice and proper. Moody Day in the field back on you. Otherwise, Tripamo Tribonse and of course, a blazing you nothing but hits all the way up until 15 hours today. Otherwise, we got to make way for the news that is going to be coming up in a bit at 1:30. And thereafter, we're going to be jumping into, of course, more news and information a little bit later on after the news. And at 2 o'clock, we'll be doing what we do, get to find out this and that. Don't forget to vote for your top three Zambian songs that you're loving. Let's do just that. Otherwise, let's get one time on the building. But now we're going to call you in the meantime. I'm going to pick up. But I'm going to pick up. Let's go.

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0: indie Zambian music flag 12 to 15 kuyamba pa Monday mpaka pa Friday. She countdown uli imwe pa Saturday pa mere pano pa power.
1: Yeah. My name is Shubert Payne 9, the guy himself, the guy from Wavrali singing good music. This one for those Asalas, Balawa Bombation. 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
1: Greatness is everywhere. 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

0: We've all done it. 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
0: Milk it milkshake. 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
2: Council police officers who want to play the role of Zambia police officers. If council police officers are getting a payroll from this government and they want to pretend to be partisan, we shall not be shying away from calling a spade a spade. The only ones who are allowed to manage piraters are Zambia police and RATSA.
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2: We take a look at the headlines. Kabwe steps up maize marketing efforts as government targets 10 million tons. ZAF mourns first indigenous Air Force commander, Lieutenant General Peter Zuze. In international news, Trump calls the AI safety warning a hoax as tech leaders raise alarm. In sports news, Barbara Banda extends Orlando Pride contract to 2029.
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2: 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The news in detail. Kabwe District Commissioner Lennox Shimwambwa Jr. has reaffirmed the government's commitment to strengthening the agricultural value chain as part of efforts to grow the Zambian economy over the next 5 years. Mr. Shimwambwa said the Grow Zambia agenda remains critical to achieving the government's ambition of tripling the size of the economy, with agriculture expected to play a central role. He was speaking after visiting Kaflamase Depot in Kabwe District, where he engaged farmers and assessed challenges affecting the marketing and processing of maize following a bumper harvest. Mr. Shimwambwa said the national target of producing 10 million tons of maize could only be achieved through effective policy implementation, regular monitoring, and addressing challenges across the agricultural value chain. During the visit, the farmers raised concerns including inadequate sanitation facilities, delays in the supply of grain bags, and delays in the processing of maize delivered.

0: people. Mr. Shimwambwa assured farmers that the concerns were being addressed and that all farmer input support program FISIP beneficiaries, particularly those with less than 20 bags of maize, would be prioritized for processing before the end of the week. He said government was determined to ensure that farmers who had produced maize under the FISIP were able to sell their produce without unnecessary delays. The district commissioner further said President Agande Ejlema had directed relevant authorities to ensure that all maize was purchased before the onset of the rains to prevent grain losses. He said government's priority was to ensure that no grain went to waste, particularly following the country's improved maize production. Mr. Shimwambwa also commended farmers in Kawe for contributing to the bumper harvest and urged stakeholders in the agriculture sector to work together to address bottlenecks affecting the movement, storage and processing of maize. He said the visit forms part of efforts by government officials to monitor the agriculture value chain at district levels and ensure that challenges faced by farmers are addressed promptly. Kasia Ward Councillor Maureen Musuka has identified improved road networks and the construction of a boarding school as her key priorities for the area. Ms. Musuka says the poor road network is delaying development and making it difficult for residents to access public fertilizers, facilities including schools and the local depot. She says improving roads will make it easier for people to access essential services and unlock development in Kasia. Ms. Masuka has also called for the establishment of a full-fledged boarding school in the ward to improve access to secondary education. She says Kasia currently has only primary schools, forcing pupils who complete grade 7 to rent accommodation in areas such as Ngwenya and Maramba. Ms. Masuka says the cost of accommodation prevents many children from continuing with their education, while some girls become pregnant and boys are exposed to drug abuse. She says she will lobby government, the council, and other stakeholders for funding to establish the boarding school. Ms. Masuka has further pledged to work with residents regardless of political affiliation, saying elections are over and people must now work together.
1: The reason why we need a boarding school in Kasia, most of our children in the ward are not educated, not because they are dull, but because they cannot access the education facilities. All the schools that we have in Kasia are primary schools, meaning that if a child passes grade 7, they have to rent in Ngwenya or in Maramba. Those who have served to continue, the girls, you say that they'll become pregnant because there's no one who is looking after them there. And our boys have just become junkies. So what I'm going to do, I'm going to lead with the government and work with the council, with CDF, so that we put a full-fledged boarding school the way it is in Kazungula. When a child passes, they'll get direct going to boarding, where they'll be sleeping, they'll be eating, and everything will be there, so that they can also access free education.
0: The Zambia Air Force, ZAF, has announced the death of its first indigenous Zambia Air Force commander, Lieutenant General Peter Dingiswayo Zuze, who died on Monday, September 14, 2026, in Lusaka after an illness. Lieutenant General Zuze was an accomplished pilot and distinguished military leader who served the Republic of Zambia with honor, dedication, and distinction. As the first indigenous Zambian to command the Zambia Air Force, Lieutenant General Zuze played a key role in the early transformation and development of the service. His leadership and contribution helped lay the foundation for the modern Zambia Air Force and shaped its development over the years. The Zambia Air Force says his death is a profound loss to the defense force and the nation, with his legacy of leadership, patriotism, professionalism, and selfless service expected to remain part of the history of the Air Force. Zambia Air Force Commander Lieutenant General Oscar Mstunyoni has conveyed condolences to the bereaved family, the Air Force community, relatives and friends of the late Lieutenant General Zuze. Funeral arrangements, including details of the funeral service and burial, will be announced in due course. In business news, the New Economic Association of Zambia EAZ President Dr. Edna Kabala-Litana has called for stronger action and coordination among stakeholders to help Zambia achieve its economic targets. Dr. Litana says setting numerical targets for national development is only the first step, adding that greater focus should now be placed on implementation. She says government should develop clear implementation plans showing the ministries, stakeholders, and funding needed to achieve each target. Dr. Litana has also called for greater cooperation in the tourism sector, saying Zambia should promote destinations beyond Livingstone. She has cited the Dioa Plains in Western Province and the Northern Circuit as areas with potential to attract more tourists. On energy, she has urged government to create policies that encourage private investment in renewable energy, including solar and wind power. She says reducing regulatory challenges and the cost of doing business can attract more investors. Dr. Litana has further called for more support for the agriculture sector, especially in rural areas. She says farmers need more than basic inputs and should have access to irrigation, mechanization, and business development support to help turn agriculture into a commercial and year-round activity.
2: Important aspect there is that we have attached numbers. Then we also now need to move on to the other sectors, for example, such as energy. When you think of energy sector, the energy sector, who should be the key stakeholder that has to be investing in the energy sector? So there you have to be deliberate about the policies that invite the investor into the energy space. So what are we talking about in terms of the cost of doing business? Is the regulatory compliance procedure, supportive of the intention of an investor to invest maybe millions into solar power plants, wind turbines and all that? We need to ask the same question when it comes to agriculture itself. What does the farmer need? You know, if we might want to know, there's over 70% participation, you know, in agriculture sector, especially rural, in the rural setting.
0: This news bulletin is brought to you by the Public Service Pensions Fund, PSPF. In international news, the U.S. president is brushing aside warnings about the risk of artificial intelligence, AI. President Trump has called them a hoax and a scam. Some of the biggest names in tech say AI is moving too fast without enough safeguards in place. We monitored Al Jazeera.
3: U.S. president is brushing aside warnings about the risks of artificial intelligence. Donald Trump has called them a hoax and a scam. Some of the biggest names in tech say AI is moving too fast without enough safeguards in place. China's top spy chief warned the tech could threaten the ruling Communist Party and rejected calls for the U.S. to block Beijing's AI sector. Trump says the U.S. can't afford to slow down and risk losing its lead over China.
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0: Zambian captain Barbara Banda has signed a new contract with Orlando Pride, a keeper at the National Women's Soccer League club, until the 2029 season. The 26-year-old forward joined Orlando Pride in March 2024 and has quickly become one of the club's leading goal scorers. Banda helped Orlando win the NWSL Shield and Championship in her first season, scoring 13 regular season goals and 4 more in the playoffs. She scored the winning goal in the championship final and was named the match most valuable player, MVP. In 2025, Banda scored 8 goals in 16 league appearances despite an injury-interrupted season. She also scored the first hat-trick in Orlando Pride history. Banda has been in outstanding form in 2026, scoring a club record 16 goals across all competitions. She has now scored 41 goals and provided 11 assists in 62 appearances for Orlando Pride. The Zambian captain has also enjoyed a strong year with the national team at the 2026 Women's Africa Cup of Nations. She scored 5 goals and provided 1 assist in 3 matches, including her 4 goals and an assist in Zambia's 6-1 nil victory over Egypt. Banda has received 3 consecutive Ballon d'Or feminine nominations and has twice been selected for the FIFA Pro Women's World 11. She was also named the 2024 NWSL Championship MVP and became the first African player to win the BBC Women's Footballer of the Year award. a new contract to keep one of the world's women's football leading forwards at Orlando Pride as the club continues its push for more major trophies. On that sporting note, we have come to the end of the news brought to you by the Public Service Patrons Fund. For more upfront and live news, visit Facebook page at Power News Network. You can also catch Power TV live on DSTV channel 278 and GoTV channel 19. But as we go, here's a quick reminder of the stories that made headlines once more. Cowboy steps up maize marketing efforts as government targets 10 million tons. ZAF mourns First Indigenous Air Force Commander Lieutenant General Peter Azuze. In international news, Trump calls AI safety warnings a hoax as tech leaders raise alarm. In sports news, Barbara Banda extends Orlando Pride contract to 2029. That is where we come to the end of the news. Thank you so much for listening. God bless and stay safe.
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0: Rough kid. 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Man, if you have no idea what it took me to get this guy on a record, man. Yeah, but we're here finally, man. 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
2: 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In international news, Trump fades Iran deal is closed as Tehran rejects U.S. pressure. In sports news, Fuzz appoints a Kusanama under 15 head coach.
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1: So a popo to Africa pate. Kafka kada ka instaga kuba tinde sabaida sabaida sabaida fashion tumene tumina vyama phone ama request ama shani ama zindangu ama shoshonment eh upo to Africa pale to Africa pa chorus to ara fisha no mbadine sense amine gombe ra trada buisha. But you know what you got to do? I'll be back on the other side and then we get to chit chat properly like this. In the meantime, I want you to have a listen to this particular song coming in from Zone Fam, and they are back. I can't wait to see what else they're going to be putting out. This one is called One Fight. I'll be right back right after this.
2: 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One fight in me, fight till I die. I'm about the music, I cannot rock. I only got one fight in me, fight till I die. Hustle for my family near the show in Dubai. One fight in me, fight till I die. I'm about the music, I cannot rock a tie.

0: Otherwise, buddy, Toba, my guys on a field. I mean, in fact, they just want to come back, and they named it One Fight. They're saying that we got, I think not quite one fight in our bones before Tatorarekiri, if you have Zone Farm, Zone Farm, Zone Farm. And they did that particular project. Sounds all too good right about now. It's not a bad thing. There's Chandanakay. Yeah, there's Chandanakay that is still doing a musical group. They're still together, and they've managed to stick it out all this long. They haven't had a hit in a long time, but under the UPND campaign, they had a song called Daddy Chololo, according to the numbers that we're looking at, it could have, if it was away from campaigns, it could have been easily said another hit song from Chandanakay. Otherwise, why do you fuck with that Daddy Chololo? Yes, they've done very well. I don't know why the boys are. I don't know what word I can use. I think I've got to be kind of punch up, but bomba sana. We'll see how that will go, and we'll see how they will be flowing. Otherwise, ni mbaba kamba shingi shakuli share number finish. If ajepa to be kapono kuranda pazona popo number maramba no kuntumina pa tap tapu shanshani awashwa yarakaba. We're going to try to see what can be done with the little time that I have. Let's see how far we can go. Let us quickly do what we do. Let's see how we do that. Okay, so I'm a tourist destination in Zambia. International standard tapadi. Ero na film bifia kubati tapadi ni dia kubati. Not quite ama places, but daya kwata ama activities. Daya ba supported nama activities. Daya ba supported nama buildings. Daya ba supported nefia kuchita. So how are we going to reach the 10 million tourists that we intend to be, doing? How are we going to sell Zambia? You know, it's a very big question mark. And we saw the chef in Amaloji. Amaloji, they'll be charging so much, but we saw the chef facility. No, we know. Ka standard. Kareka standardization. Kareta kabapo. I want you to tell me today what are some of the things that we can probably do to improve. As business owners, do you feel like the quality that you are having is enough to enough to export whatever it is that you are selling? I talk about it or fight about buyer, international buyer. Are you able to package it and sell it in such a way? If you panga sense and say, oh yeah, not quite the product. Most of us in the trapanga nut butter. Most of us trapanga na peanut butter. But takwa ba package ni tunturu nakaja yo. It's just so basic. It's just so ordinary. And then when we talk about I'm a talent. If ya ku panga. Awe tesan. Now badiaba penta, badiaba kwata uturu vyoto akupanga from different crafts. It could be wood. It could be stone. It could be I'm a ring in damino na timbiti ashara. You know. Talk about a proper way of selling those items, like I'm a tourist, so turi muka we kuya kuisa na newe ni panunga manji pshati jim bela ama sungu vanove na besa ukufuma pa states hapa walaba tuwala kuisa badifuwa bashiteku material ya kwebati ya African narala tuwala kuisa. 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I think we need to deliberately dive into such areas and markets and see how we can best bring these things to life. Otherwise, takwa vero abai chiva these days footy. 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These days, not so much. But I remember my mom encouraging me back in the days. It says, awe, kwa diba ma porters, you know, haba panga, you know, if ya kupanga panga the clay, you can make beautiful artifacts. 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Why are my children playing with soil? But all those are like, you know, even just kachinga tu ananda chana ngunika side hustle na ngunika shan oh ndefa ko panga kwe ifuma shan ifuma lion ndefa ifuma lion paget ifesuma na ngwama giraffe na ngwama shan alamwanji alikaba. Mwafimwena mosana Africa, but that is all art and that is all important. If actually some people can do that, it can be built, it can be done, and we can sell those things and we can, you know, you can make a living out of all those things. But it's no bueno sana sana. So yeah, I don't know. Okay, let's jump to other more pressing matters. If you're on Z Mobile, ala Z Mobile na inyantika, bazikta vaifunya pwebebeda ba Z Mobile. So Z Mobile, as I'm speaking to you right now, Z Mobile takudi. Or should I say naba inyantakadi. Zikta cancels Z Mobile operations license. The Zambia Information and Communications Technology Authority, Zikta, has cancelled the operating license for the E-Line Mobile trading as Z Mobile. Zikta board chairperson, Professor Mundia Muya, says that the mobile network provider is no longer entitled to operate. Professor Muya says that their cancellation follows, among others, other reasons, the company's failure to pay statutory fees, also, and implement the required network rollout. So yeah, more details to come as, you know, time goes by, when it to be completely done. And whatnot. Or are they coming back? Because they've just suspended their license and their operations. But if they do the requirements, are they coming back? Or not? Completely. That will be something that we'll have to find out and know what's going on. But otherwise, 0215-222-070. Keep me posted. Let me know what's happening. And let me know what's going on. There's a document that has circulated social media platforms about newly appointed cabinet ministers, and this is not true. It is absolutely fake, and it should not be taken, seriously. There's Honorable Vincent Lilanda, Honorable Elvis Nkandu, Jack Mwimbu, and Honorable Chikopa Mulenga. Has been appointed, to various ministries like the local government and Ministry of Sports and, Minister of Government, Trade and Industry and also Home Affairs Minister. This is not true. Those are false. My Shafika AI, Africa, anything is possible. Oro muntuki kopira fira in a document, a printa na imbi, kofiaba big man, it's definitely possible. My question always comes in, what is the intent? Why would somebody do that? Na imafia ai jimbe da imafia kwa tupinte kwa zona ba zona zona tukachitena security. Why am I even wasting my time doing this? But there are some people like that, you know, taba kwa tefia kuchitofu, they got nothing better to do but to spread falsehoods. If you dandanda, you hear something about me that is not true. So the attempted story, Pak to Musa Munande, Pak to Musa Musoski, Munande so Padi Jim Bela. In any branch, I mean, how? You got nothing better to do but just talk about people, talk about their people's business, talk about what they do, what they eat. You start counting my cars, you start counting my shoes, my clothes, where I go with, who I hang out with. Hey. So there are people like that, and it can happen to any of you. But you just need to be thick-skinned. You need to be strong. You need to be just not paying attention to these things. But I'm a Roman, So yeah, don't pay attention to that. It's absolutely false, not true at all. Otherwise, the dollar to the USA is still at 19. Actually, we're buying at 19.4 and selling at 19.728. And that is how it's going. The dollar is still quite stable and still doing very well, wonders, and performing quite well. So, yeah, Papaka Chapa, Ratsa also came out and said that Imyo Tokosho Tuashita Vazed Papaka Chapa, not Tushita San Imyo Tokeshingi. Apparently, a lot of people saw an opportunity when the dollar went down for a lot of people to get cars. Could be also businesses are doing well, while others are complaining. If you want to feel the dollar is performing well at the local level, I tell it a biggie, man. But for those people, and they trade a lot internationally, they are back down for benefit. So, Rats reports that they have, of course, bought, but they've recorded quite a huge number of cars being purchased into the country. So, yeah, we are in our millions when it comes to importing cars, which is crazy. And, Hello, you live on power.
1: Good afternoon, Jim Bera.
0: Good afternoon, how are you?
1: Wait, the speaker here, Shoshimano.
0: Yes.
1: What is this today?
0: This afternoon.
1: I've actually elected the two cardinal issues that I write also to supplement. And also contribute over the same. But nevertheless, I said this the AI issue, but then the issue of collecting some kind of false information of some gadgets over social media. You know, sometimes back I was actually hosted on the same platform with Mr. Mula. I appreciate him. I was actually hosted as a guest of one that actually just to come and share some kind of views. But then with the issue of social media. So, I think for me, I feel social media can be a controllable thing, Mr. Kim. Because we, the people, actually always create that platform to called social media, especially the AI, you know, content. So what I'm saying is, if I buy something and also give me a problem, I think for me, better to reject it instead of myself having some kind of issues that thing that I've actually bought from somewhere. So with the AI, should we be controlled by the AI activity instead of we, the people, this gentleman, to control AI? Because AI is a technical thing that should be controlled, not us to be controlled by AI. You see the difference from there, our guest, our moderator.
0: Mm-hmm.
1: So, why are we promoting AI if you feel like it's actually giving us a problem by not getting it off and remain in the same way? So, we need to look into that. The AI is the better. So, we need to recognize some kind of problems before they become an emergency. So, why should we also be undermined or hindered by the AI content? Yes, you're from my idol. Look about the musician. The musician now that have failed to producing, you know, using their voices when it comes to sing, but they won't say AI.
0: Now, no, the big man, my chinafun your room, Baba Pen, or like Jim Bella, AI.
1: AI, my name is Mr. Jim. Mm. So sometimes I also talked about, let me finish with this, whereby we need also to look into that issue. Social media, who should be using social media? At what age should someone be starting using social media? I'm not only observing my telephone, I'm not going to social media. In a sense, issue, it's enough issue. So, first in the Kubo Kusenda, NRC, passport, no, to put a quarter to social media, to put a quarter security, to say, I won't say social media, afira kwa tenki kutitafu ili okuisu la social media na chako lati transition miaka yaso so chatuwa fwako so AI can be also about prepared what should we also rely on neuroness in same AI content I don't think you are saying to do what is right I move from there we said the issue of rapture you know sometimes I'm trying to sympathize I'm trying to analyze you know some kind of situation which is happening this

0: Chiribuino. Meaning that government should be there, progress should be there. That's working on the economy. But if you tend not to work on the economy, you also be hearing people complaining about the same. So Mama Levantu Vice Levamoto, it's about the working on the economy. So as for me, I would like also to urge the head of state also to eliminate the violence of this kind of high, you know, economy in this country, Zambia. But you can also see every Zambian to be smiling here and there. I think that's what we can also we can achieve. And lastly, not on the list, it's about the Tio College Way, which the virtual meters are 7 minutes, so to say. But I'm asking, especially the engineer of this central province, that they should be interrogating, they should also be the front runners. Before this Tio College Way started the year, Papananegana, that's what I'm supposed to do. Kupanga alternatives. That's what I'm saying. I'm going to alternative, but I'm going to Mr. Jim. They were supposed to come on board. No, kwa kwa kila jivala lipula, but not kwa tako, bypass ya kura, kilo kuno uku, no uku. 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So they are supposed to make at least another alternative, whereby they should also find a way out of addressing the people on there. What is the other route that people are going to use? Not just be silent and run forward. What is going on? So I think this field might be right highlighted. We need to amalgamate by making sure that we work together as one. I think that's a great message.
1: All right. Thank you so much. I appreciate you. All right. I'll end up with one or two things. Otherwise, in Stapjepa, Naijepa, I'm a big man. I'll dive off his own. Bah! Come through and be part of the show. 0215-222-070. That is the power line. That is 0215-222-070. For some of you that wants to get a hold of me on our text line, Airtel number nombapa. So for those that want to call us on the Airtel number, that is 0771-569-223. Alright, put in your phone so that you don't have to remember it all the time. So that's that is 0771-569-223. Alright, that is what is going on. Otherwise, I'm going to tell you what I'm going to say. What is a little bit sad is that Takuriyama road signs, you know, and it's difficult to maneuver. Na bang feba kapukura nang feba na mama guys aba sangwako. Bale langsha bantu ato oy mi endele kwenda so. Very sad situation. 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Thinking that that is a route to Lusaka, somewhere there. So maybe there should be like some signage of some sort to just help guide the route, and also some grading in those same roads that you've asked us to pass. Some of these vehicles that people have bought, they are very low, and they chapite mukombon mudia. I'm a bump bagamba DVD. Mrefamu tona wile mionto kama sambo na ngushan. No pita kwa zangu kugreda kofi atikare. 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Ama bampa yave ne yala susuka. Otherwise, it's not everybody can pass in those roads. Not everybody can use those roads. So maybe ka grading. Kuchika wama because some people's cars are quite low. I speak for myself. First, I start with myself. I speak for myself and other people, that a few other people of my friends that I know. It got bad. I don't know for Charab, but something needs to be done. The road. So kumbi na bagreta kumbi tabara pusha ukugreta and whatnot. Na bade pita kuma mocha rikside shani. But some grading would have been done, that would be really great. The pacing also is quite important. Hoping that the pace will be as soon as possible, and some results can be done just like that. Otherwise, 3.1 3.1 0215 222 070. Okay.

0: Yeah, that is that on the Raza issue and the procurement of cars, which is a good thing. La akushteni myoto kashteni bane namkwata ku ka window apa namkwata ku ka chance, why not, better use it. Let's jump to the weather na kwambo kukavapa. So before tabara lunda menshi, make sure that if you can, you're one of those people that can namkwata ku ndarama panono, I urge you to stack up. Okay, kwadwa ka system akaba mzambia ka kurunche finto akayinomba na kukaba akayinomba na kutarara. So if you can, ama drinks na fimbi fyashala na nenshi na menshi, if you can buy them in advance, ama case mwashita kwa fira fine. If you're a business owner, mwashita kwa ama case aengi, so that you stock them up and you can be able to make some money off the current situation. Na kwamba kukaba. Nobody ne mwana mfatiyo naturunda shingoko naturunda shan. So that's usually the case, and I hope it won't be as bad. So stack up, bane, make sure I'm quite tough. Zindanga shoshori mentu bakamba DVD. The companies that are making these products, they are under pressure because a lot of people in Jibambo kunwa. So kulaba, when the demand goes up, the prices also just change. So kare kare tap tap wangwangu before chansha nuko echo na bira ko kaid ku miebe fin to puta fera chitik wasara ku fera fin pa nga ya business owner kare kare nam stack ya ko whatever you can stack, that would be really great. So then let's get to the weather and talk about how you are doing. Central Province, you're currently rocking at 32 degrees Celsius. Quite sunny today. Expected temperatures to rise all the way up to 32 degrees Celsius. Expected lows of 16 degrees Celsius. Not so cold, even though at some point in the night it is getting a bit cold, but not that cold. Otherwise, make sure that you're keeping yourself hydrated, as you could lose out. And we move on to Lusaka, currently rocking at 30 degrees Celsius, expected highs of 30, expected lows of 18 degrees Celsius. Quite sunny over there in Lusaka, sunny conditions to continue for the rest of the day. The wind gusts are moving at 19 kilometers per hour. Precipitation is absolutely zero. No chances of rain, even though it has been said that a few places are recording rains here and there. Sunset is expected at 18:02, and that is how it is going. In Ndola, currently it's 32 degrees Celsius, mostly sunny. Expected highs of 32 degrees Celsius, expected lows of 16 degrees Celsius. Sunny conditions will continue for the rest of the day. Wind is moving at 14 kilometers per hour. Sunset is expected at 18:02, and of course precipitation is at 0%. So yeah, that is how it is going as far as weather. Make sure that you're hydrated. And also, because of the clearing of the road and the dust and whatnot, chances are that you might catch a flu. If you are trekking, it would do you some good if you could wear a face mask or anything like that, so that dust kariko controlled, kariko moderate. Nama glass filafine, the time and the weather has come. So I'm a glassy, yeah, te chpali. We want to land. I'm a glass stage pali. I'm a glass. They protect you from the sun, from the UV rays that are strong, too strong for your eyes. And that means we are unaika wang over time. I mean, so tayo unaika popenati. Boom. Unaika panono. Gradually, why is that? Kafe 50 kare na wambok fuara. I'm a glassy lens na ipena. Maybe not even 50, but in your 30s, wamboku mfamen, so yade kalipa and whatnot. So do protect your eyes and wear glasses if you can. Buy glasses. Quite wama glasses. Glasses as cheap as 20 kwacha. If you can get them. Tech pale yo. Protect also yourself from the dust. That dust is yanga ide puta ida. Notinga dust ya isapaka ushibate. Sometimes it's also better to wear your sunglasses. So if you can do that. Otherwise, if it's skiff. Now, apapaka chapa. If you come here, if you food it, but you stop your chapa. But I gotta leave for my colleagues that will be taking you from 15 to 18. I guess they will tell you some of these things. That is why you gotta keep it power 87.9 FM. Now, there's a developing story. A Zambia Railways train has reportedly derailed at Mulowezi. Western Province. Details around the incident, including the cause and the weather there was any casualties, are not yet known, but we will keep you posted and updated as far as things go. We don't know exactly what could have caused the derail of the train. That's why also Padusaka Padia abantu bafanya kwati ku India I train didepita didepita mu muri abantu zona ama stand abantu ama train yararubana na yena yala chitadireo na yena na yafuma. 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You need to be 15 meters away from the railway line. So, yeah. Quite an odd. We had an accident. Oh, can't she feel us? I'm going to go to the house. I'll be back. We'll see how to arrive Bukes and stay in the house. But yeah, you know, you already know what it is. Let's get one time in the building. Central Zambia. Watch the shine. This is
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2: Central Zambia, unfortunately for us, Akashitafika Chepa. Catch me tomorrow, same time, same space, right here on the People's Station. God bless you. I'm out. Otherwise, Lesa Pantan, she's Jesus over everything. 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
2: Kabwe steps up maize marketing efforts as government targets 10 million tons. ZAF mourns First Indigenous Air Force Commander Lieutenant General Peter Zuze. In international news, Trump calls AI safety warnings a hoax as tech leaders raise alarm. In sports news, Barbara Banda extends Orlando Pride contract to 2029.
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I'm away. I'm away. I'm away. I'm away. I'm away. I'm away. I'm away. I'm away. I'm away. I'm away. I'm away. I'm away. I'm away. I'm away. I'm away. I'm away. I'm away. I'm away. I'm away. I'm away. I'm away. I'm away. I'm away. I'm away. I'm away. I'm away. I'm away. I'm away. I'm away. I'm away. I'm away. I'm away. I'm away. I'm away. I'm away. I'm away. I'm away. I'm away. I'm away. I'm away. I'm away. I'm away. I'm away. I'm away. I'm away. I'm away. I'm away. I'm away. I'm away. I'm away. I'm away. I'm away. I'm away. I'm away. I'm away. I'm away. I'm away. I'm away. I'm away. I'm away. I'm away. I'm away. I'm away. I'm away. I'm away. I'm away. I'm away. I'm away. I'm away. I'm away. I'm away. I'm away. I'm

I'm awake. But it up away. Wait. How do you wait? Wait. I'm a belly. I'm a sob. I'm a way.

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0: 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Paulesi Asadia, and good afternoon, Central Province. Welcome to it. Chow me. It is Tamanga 879 on the People's Station. 27 minutes going past the first hour, and we are just getting started. To be part of everything Tamanga, do sure to make sure that you do call us. It is 0215-333-0070 as well as 0957-879-879 to be part of everything Tamanga this beautiful afternoon.
1: And remember that Tamanga is a ladies' drive, so you only get to hear ladies' voices from 15 until about 18 right here on the People's Station. So we've taken over from the musical genius Jim Bella, who was with you between 12 and a while ago. To catch him tomorrow, same time, same space, right here on the People's Station. Being a Tuesday, I hope you make the right decisions. You choose the right decisions. Yeah? Choose the right things and make the right decisions. Yes, right places, right people, right everything.
0: Right music.
1: Right music, right frequency, mm-hmm. right station. And also hoping you're dialing the right numbers, right codes, which is *46*#, Thinking Power FM, cover the People's Station, and get to play each Ola Mega Box. Because there is money at stake. Big Slash, the biggest energy in the morning, did give away amazing monies to somebody. You could be that person to actually walk away with that amazing amount.
0: Yeah.
1: Do stand by, because we do have somebody we're going to be having a short radio interview with, and you'll be finding out more about what will be happening in Central Province, in Kawe in particular.
0: All right, and yeah, do be sure to be part of the conversation. It's 0215-333-0070 as well as 0957-879-879. Good afternoon.

0: Good afternoon, listeners.
1: Pastor Ray, we're excited about the weekend. Us here, we are so excited. But the listener maybe might not be that as excited. Please let us know what will be happening, what time, where Yahoo's coming, what do they need to do?
0: This is exciting. I'm excited, first and foremost. As an organizer, you know. So we are bringing to Cabo the Homecoming Festival. First of its kind. And we hope that people will get the experience, value for money, and possibly get connections. So basically what we're doing is that we'll run from 6 a.m. to like 6:30 p.m. in the evening. And the activities will be as follows. We'll do the aerobics at 6 a.m. And then we are running a morning market and a garage sale from about 8 to about 9:30. There at Choppy's Grounds next to Cabo Chapel. And then we have, you know, different type of vendors coming with, you know, assorted commodities, food, stuff, drinks, whatever. It's a fun day for the family. And from 10 hours, we open the kids' activities. So it's a time for families to just bring their children, enjoy the jumping castles, water games, whatever that they want their, you know, kids to, you know, get involved with. There's a lot of vendors coming with different type of games and activities for the kids. And then at 14 hours, we will dive into the main hall for the main concert, which we are hosting Pompey, Pastor Washi, B3, Unique, God's Essence. All these names are going to be in the house in the afternoon.
1: Okay. So, I'm sounding excited, but I'm looking at the time that you've mentioned. Oh, this is will be happening in one day, Pastor Ray?
0: All this is happening in one day.
1: One day.
0: One day. That's why we're starting at 6 a.m.
1: Okay. Are we using EZ time or what time are we using?
0: We can't use ECZ time, unfortunately. If you say, oh, they said that the concert is starting at 14, then our God is 16, you'll find us now descending.
1: Oh, okay.
0: Is that, you know, serious?
1: Oh, yeah. We just needed clarity. So now you've mentioned the activities that are going to be taking place and also have given us the breakdown of the time. What should someone look forward to seeing this particular day? Is it just me looking forward to seeing Pompey or Pastor Washi? Yeah. What will be my take-home thing in all this homecoming event?
0: The heart behind this is for us to reconnect.
1: Okay.
0: You know, first as a local assembly, Cabo Chapel, but also, you know, as Cabo as a whole, you're going to see a lot of people that you've not seen in a long time. They've already confirmed coming back. Familiar faces. It's going to be an interesting time to just reconnect. But also, it's a business space, if you want to think of it that way. You'll find people selling different kind of things during the garage sale. This is a time that even, you know, you as a listener can say, oh, I want to sell my phone. Come. We're going to be doing a garage sale. You know, people will be there. Somebody will be willing to buy it off you.
1: Okay.
0: So, yeah. And then in the afternoon, obviously, when we do the concert, your favorite artists are in the city. Pompey's bringing the house down. He's told me, man, I'm giving it my all. I love Kawe. Pastor Washi is saying, hey, let me kick this thing. And Ephraim might be tagging along. So.
1: Son of Africa. Son of Africa.
0: So it's a full package in that sense.
2: Okay. It definitely does sound like one.
1: So now, sounds like a full day. Are we going to pay anything or we just bring ourselves there? Are there any charges to this event?
0: Obviously, this, you know, comes at a very high cost, if you want to put that.
1: Okay.
0: Because it's a high value event. Blazer Events is coming to do sound.
1: Oh my.
0: Intense lighting.
2: It's going to be a big event.
1: This is a big event.
0: To show that you can come for free. I believe it's witchcraft. So the tickets are for the kids, it's 100 kwacha.
2: Okay.
0: And then ordinary is 200 kwacha. And then VIP is 500 kwacha. And VVIP is 1000 kwacha. With the 100 kwacha ticket, the kids will be able to receive some coupons where they can get some water, a light snack, and access certain kind of, you know, games and activities.
1: Okay.
0: Yeah, so maybe they'll get 4 coupons or so. They can use that to access those things. The rest of the things, they'll pay. Here, 5 kwacha there for your lollipop, whatever, whatever, they'll do that. But yeah, and then the VIP ticket, you know, comes as a, it will come with a goodies bag, and also give you, in the VVIP ticket, you're getting a t-shirt. You're also getting Pastor Washi's latest album.
1: Oh, wow.
2: That does sound affordable. Like, very.
1: It sounds like,

0: worth your money.
1: Yes.
0: It does most definitely sound like that. Apart from everything else that you've mentioned, what else can the people of Central Province be look forward to this weekend with the homecoming?
1: Yeah, so there are people who say, no, I don't want to be part of that concert, but I want to be part of the morning market.
2: Yeah. Oh, yeah.
1: Fresh farm products will be there. So I think there's enough for everybody. You know, what are you thinking? Just coming to chill and relax, meet people, you know, come and have coffee in the morning. Everything is there. There will be a coffee stand. You know, the best of the city, actually. We've tried to really do our homework. Mm-hmm. What you love, what you like, is going to be at Chopi's this Saturday.
2: Okay. Mm. So that's the venue. Main venue is Chopi's, or we say Coronation Park. So then that Chopi's is the venue.
1: Maka yung fa music, baka shwa fresh coco.
2: At new cooking. Okay. So now you've mentioned these prices. Number my tickets, Bushi. Abantu balaya sanga kuisa ba sugary.
1: Yeah.
2: Where can people find the tickets for those that are excited, want to come and get the tickets?
1: Paradise Marketing in town has tickets. Okay. Kawe Chapel has tickets. Mm-hmm. Forest Coffee has tickets. Even Power FM has tickets. Mm-hmm. So wherever you go, you find tickets. Or you can even call 0963-196232. 0963-196232, and you'll be able to be assisted.
2: We
1: are actually delivering the tickets.
2: Oh, you are?
1: Mm-hmm.
2: Okay.
0: To your doorstep.
1: You buy the ticket, we're able to deliver it right at your doorstep. So it's we are serious about this.
0: It's definitely your homecoming.
1: Yeah, it's definitely homecoming.
2: Really homecoming. Mm. So number shaka waka maselvi na abantu mulandira tikeza ba palaba pompi ba
1: pastawashi
2: B3
1: yes
2: will there be a
1: so
2: if you, 360 shanshan
1: yeah if you get the VIP and the VVIP ticket you definitely have a chance to have you know a selfie with pastawashi pompi and all these guys but in kawashi the ordinary how many do I tell you to confirm this seriously?
2: Wakula zooming.
1: If you can, I tell.
0: I
1: use an iPhone.
2: Yeah. Okay. Yeah. So I think in closing, just to summarize what is going to be taking place on Saturday.
1: Yeah.
2: Mm-hmm. Just in summary.
1: Yeah. So if you are a fitness person, we've got something for you. 6 a.m. show up at Chopi's ground. And you'll be able to be part of, you know, the aerobics. And if you just want to buy something, you know, come through. We've got the morning market going, garage sale going. And if you're saying, hey, analam kudiako fya wacha nyamao at lunchtime, please come through. There'll be all those things happening there. And then for music lovers, you know, oh, Pastor Wash is in town.
2: Mm-hmm.
1: Definitely come and be part of the concert in the afternoon.
2: Mm-hmm.
1: Yeah. So all the other activities, if I'm to be, you know, honest, all the other activities are accessible, you know, without a ticket, but the main concert you should have a ticket.
2: No, okay,
1: yes,
2: yeah. All right, okay. Perfect. Then again, there could be some people before we let you go, Sugary. There could be some people who are saying they're not, let me say, is this event open to Christians and non Christians? Because to Asangati, there are people who may not really be Christians but love Pastor Washi,
1: those are the ones we want the most.
2: Pompey.
1: Those are the ones we want the most.
2: Yeah, should they come? Should we come?
1: Please come, Zaria. If you want to be born again, come. If you want to be born again, come. You are the people we are targeting, actually. Great, we want to. It's homecoming, come home. You know where your home is.
2: Yes, where my heart is.
1: Yes,
2: that's where your home is. Oh, okay,
1: yeah.
2: Big Slice, that's a place we look forward to being over the weekend.
0: Most definitely.
2: From 6 to 6.
0: Mm-hmm. Ticket yand. Witnesses are being sana.
1: I don't need to ask questions.
2: Okay.
1: Like, what is Pastor Washi's middle name? We'll give you a free ticket. Let's go.
0: I'll give it up to my chomis. Chomis 0215222070 as well as 0957879879. Text me the answer and let's give Sugar.
2: No, I think
0: answer.
2: They should call. They need to call in. So how many tickets are we giving so that Nainenji Monopoly right post it up?
1: Today we are giving out three free tickets.
2: three free tickets. Uh-huh. My VIP, my ordinary.
1: Tulepela kwa ma ordinary ya bidi.
2: Ordinary ya bidi.
1: Neya mwana imo.
2: Neya mwana imo. Mm-hmm. Please, na mwufa mwebari kuhunsoko. Call us 02152-2070, 0957879879 if you want to win yourself three. Or you can win one of the three ordinary tickets to the homecoming event, which is taking place this weekend. So please call us. Pastor Ray, Sugar Ray is in studio to give us a free ticket. Is that the only question before people start Googling?
1: Oh, there's a more. Tawaka isange.
2: Tawaka isange.
1: Tawaka wana midu name.
0: Because
2: people are Googling right now. No, it's there. The name is there. The name is there.
1: No, the first caller will ask him another question.
2: We'll ask him another one.
1: We'll ask him another question. This is very difficult because you wouldn't know his middle name.
0: It is a quite interesting one because even I don't know.
1: I'm
0: trying to Google
1: there.
0: Right now.
1: Oh, I've seen you.
0: I've tried. Even tried asking my chomies, but I'm sure someone will definitely come on through. Come on through, chomie. Let us know who
2: the middle name.
0: What the middle name for Pastor Washi is. And you stand a chance of winning yourself a free ticket to come and see and celebrate and just enjoy everything homecoming with Pompey and everybody else that is going to be at the concert this weekend. It's going to be fully there. It's a big event, Chomie.
1: It's a big event.
0: Big event.
2: Pompey will be there.
0: Anyone who is there is there. Pompey is there.
2: Pastor Wash will be there.
0: Sugar Ray is there.
2: Blazer is making
0: there.
2: Bells.
1: Making bells.
0: Everybody is there. The whole Central Province is going to be there. So what are you waiting for? Call in on the number 0215-222-070 as well as 0957879879. We've got 2 questions.
2: So we're looking forward to hearing from you. Those who want to win tickets to the homecoming, please call us 0215-222-070 as well as 0957879879 if you want to win yourself a ticket for the evening concert that is starting at 14. Yeah. So if you have my aerobics, if you have shan, but for the concert, you need that ticket for you to enter into that promised land. It seems like people don't want to win tickets, Pastor Ray.
1: I'm coming again on radio. So.
2: Okay.
1: I'm feeling okay. Awesome.
2: Okay. So, Pastor Ray, we need to let you go. So
1: thank you so much.
2: Maybe your
1: guys.
2: Closing remarks as we go.
1: No, we're just saying, hey, I do a lot of events out there in Lusaka, and I've seen that in Kabwe, our standards have not really, gone up there. So we want to lift our standards in the way we package our events and everything. So we need the support of the people. Mm-hmm. You know, for such an event in Lusaka, people would have been paying 3,000, 4,000, 5,000, you know. But we are coming down to our level while lifting the standard of our industry in Kabwe as well. Mm-hmm. So people just need to support this.
2: Okay.
1: Yeah, and I know that there's some people who will be like, okay, I'm out of town, but they would love to buy, a ticket for somebody. Mm-hmm. They are welcome to do that as well.
2: Okay, the number again before you go?
1: Yeah, they can call 0963-1962-32. 0963-1962-32.
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1: Exactly.
2: Pastor Ray, it's been amazing.
1: Awesome.
2: Having you on Tamanga 879. We're looking
1: Thank
2: forward
1: you so much.
2: To our tickets, our t-shirts, and the homecoming stage.
1: Perfect.
2: Perfectly. Tamanga continues on the other side.
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6: A beautiful afternoon it is. A quick look at our weather update, starting off with Cabot Town, where it is 31 degrees Celsius. Precipitation is at 0%. Humidity is at 21%. Wind is moving at 18 kilometers per hour. It is sunny in Cabot this afternoon with expected highs of 31 degrees Celsius and lows of 16 degrees Celsius.
7: Cape Town, the Copper Belt is currently at 32 degrees Celsius. Sunny it is with a refuse of 32 degrees Celsius. Precipitation levels in Kitwe at 0%. Wind is moving at 11 kilometers per hour. Humidity is at 21% with expected highs of 32 degrees Celsius and lows of 16 degrees Celsius.
6: Kapirim Portia is at 31 degrees Celsius. Precipitation is at 0%. Humidity is at 21%. Wind is moving at 18 kilometers per hour. It is sunny in Kapirim with expected highs of 31 degrees Celsius and lows of 16 degrees Celsius.
7: Livingstone, the tourist capital, is currently at 35 degrees Celsius. The sunny it is with a refuse of 35 degrees Celsius. Precipitation levels in Livingstone at 0%. Wind is moving at 16 kilometers per hour. Humidity is at 18% and expected highs of 35 degrees Celsius and lows of 17 degrees Celsius.
6: Lusaka this afternoon is sunny with 30 degrees Celsius. Feels precipitation is at 0 degrees. Humidity is at... Precipitation is at 0%, I beg your pardon. Humidity is at 22%. Wind is moving at 16 kilometers per hour. It is an expected temperatures highs of 31 degrees Celsius and lows of 19 degrees Celsius. That is your weather. Good afternoon.
5: Today's Hour Weather Update. Weather
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4: 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ZAF mourns first Indigenous Air Force Commander Lieutenant General Peter Azuze. In international news, Trump calls AI safety warnings a hoax as tech leaders raise alarm. 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
0: Nothing but power hits on the People's Station. 16:28 is the time, Chomi. Good afternoon if you just joined into Manga 879. And if you want to be part of it, remember 0215-333-070 as well as 0957-879-879 are the numbers to dial, to text in, as well as now WhatsApp, Chomi. Just be part of it all. It is a beautiful Tuesday afternoon right on the People's Station. And remember to play Chola Mega Box by dialing *464*2# Big Power FM Kawe and get to win in, because a 300 Kwacha Chomi is up for grabs this afternoon.
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0: We should be giving away that 300 kwacha to that lucky person who is dialing *464*2#, picking Power FM card with the People Station, and also getting to play Ichola Mega Box. 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
2: 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Three people today are winning smartphones. A lucky winner is going to be getting away with a 3,000 kwacha. And that is on the 18 hours draw, and you can look out for that draw specifically. We're also going to be giving away 100 kwachas to at least 90 people today. Now dial *474# or go to www.winbigzambia.com. Follow the process and play as many times as you can. And you know, the next win of the car will be announced on the 3rd of October. So you have between now and the 3rd of October or the 2nd of October to keep on playing. Get as many tokens as you can. You know, you can be the winner, right? Yes, you. You can walk away as a winner. So play on either MTN or Airtel by dialing *474#. Now, let me take you through the steps on how you're going to make yourself as a winner. 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You will receive a message with your token number indicating the draw time. Play anytime, as many times as you can, to increase your chances of winning. Win Big gives players like you, wherever you are, for you to have a chance to walk away as the winner. We are giving away some money. We do have 100 kwacha that I will be giving away right here on the show, on this draw. We also have 3,000 kwachas that we will be giving away on the 18-hour draw. Now, for this draw, it comes to you. That is courtesy of Power TV, Crown TV, and also you can catch it on ZNBC TV 1, and that is all about Win Big. Big wins, all right? It is getting bigger and better this month. So remember, tomorrow we are officially handing over the Honda Fit to its new lucky winner. So wherever you are, if you have been playing, be rest assured that you're going to be picked as the winner of Win Big. Yes? If you're the winner, we'll be handing over the keys to you. And I hope you definitely play. I hope you keep on playing. We do have other prizes that are being given away, like for example, we do have a smart TV. We also do have a smartphone. Now, three smartphones are being given away to the lucky winners.

0: every single day. So every single day we give out 3 smartphones. So start playing now. In case you're wondering how you're going to win that 100 kwacha that I'll be giving away right now, you have to play by dialing *474#. And remember, it's only a 3 kwacha. You buy a ticket for a 3 kwacha and you have entered the draw and you are good to go. If you win, you will definitely receive the money. All right, we will wire the money into your account just like that. And we also do have smartphones. Now, for the smartphones, it is just a 10 kwacha that you are purchasing a ticket for, and you'll be good to go. So let me start checking out if my winners have received their prizes, they have received the money, and so that we can look out for the next draw, which is we will be giving out smartphones, 3 smartphones to 3 lucky winners. So start playing, start dialing *474# and start winning today. It's very easy. It is definitely very possible. You do have a chance to win and walk away as the winner. All right. So, hello.
1: Hello.
0: Hello. Mama Mbasha ni mkwai.
1: Yeah, mkwai.
0: Dem to me na ku win big Zambia.
1: Okay.
0: Mwalete hapo win big.
1: Eh, nariki yako mai.
0: Okay. So, na mu win ako 100 kwacha.
1: Ah, thank you. But in a team on a year, Tisa.
0: Awe, 100 kwacha yo, ni mpia yen, because now I'm winning fair and square.
1: Awe, na totera.
0: Congratulations to you.
1: Thank you, thank you, thank you.
0: Atibana nishina?
1: Iwa John.
0: Wa John, ndem tu mina kwisa?
1: Apandi kurongo ikazi.
0: Okay, wa John. Tua totera mkwonka nye pokte ya win big Zambia. Mwamfwa?
1: Okay, thank you. Thank you, madam.
0: Okay, congratulations to you. All right, so that's how we're going to be doing it right here on Win Big Zambia, giving you chances to walk away as the winner of you walking away with bigger and better prizes. So the 100 kwacha is just a tip of the iceberg. We do have other prizes. We do have smartphones. We also do have smart TVs that were being given away. Now, every week, there is one winner who gets to walk away with that smart TV, all right? And every winner gets to walk away smiling on their faces. So all you have to do is dial *474# and start playing and start winning big. So I'm going to give a buzz to my other winner. Just want to find out if they have received the money. So that we move on and we keep on giving you these prizes and giving you this amazing win big prizes. We do have smartphones, we do have smart TVs, we also do have money that is being given away. So today somebody is going to walk away with a 3,000 kwacha. So start playing, start dialing *474#, and who knows, you might just walk away as the winner of this amount of money. All right, so start playing. It is very easy, nothing complicated. All you have to do is play and play and play as many times as you can. All right, so start playing and start winning big. I just want to find out if the money has been received. It is *474# and start winning big. All right? That's how it's going to go and that's how it's going to be. So make sure that you start playing right now. Wherever you are, the money is going to reach you. Hello?
2: Hello?
0: Hello? Mama Mbashan Mkwai?
2: Mbashan.
0: And I thought you referred to, you know, them to me na kuwin big Zambia. Mkwai, any game show, Mwali Tampa win big?
2: Love?
0: Mwali Tampa win big game. And the game show, Mwali Sta enter Muri draw, Mwali Tampa win big, so now I'm winning a Kwempia.
2: Okay.
0: And I'm winning a 100 kwacha.
2: Okay.
0: Okay, so Mwala checking a fame mobile money account, Mwala Isanga.
2: Okay.
0: Mkwai, at Bana Nishina?
2: Mary.
0: But Mary, what do you say?
2: Good
0: morning. Okay. Well, Mary, congratulations to you.
2: Thank you, ma'am.
0: Okay, you're welcome. All right, you can be the next Mary. Sometimes I think there are people, individuals, who are going to get the phone and they're going to use it to play the game. But if I were you, if I find out somebody got my phone, they played the game and they won, they have to give me a cut, man. They have to give me at least 50% for using my phone. They have to give me a little something, because come on. And we do have some other prizes that have been won today. We're also going to be checking out somebody who is going to walk away as the winner tomorrow of a Honda Fit, and that is at 18 hours. Hello?
3: Yeah.
0: Hello, good afternoon.
3: Good afternoon, thank you.
0: I'm calling you from Winbig, Zambia.
3: Yes, madam.
0: Yes, sir. Well, have you been playing Winbig?
3: Yes, I've done so, madam. Thank you so much.
0: Okay, you have seen the prize money?
3: Yes, I've seen my 100 back in my account. I've just received it. Thank you so much for the program.
0: Congratulations to you.
3: Thank you so much, madam. It's a very good program, and I'll continue playing.
0: Indeed. We appreciate. We are excited that you are happy. So make sure that you keep on playing, because we do have other prizes to be won.
3: I'll continue, madam. Thank you so much.
0: Okay. So what is your name? I didn't catch your name before I let you go.
3: Come again?
0: I didn't catch your name.
3: Simon.
0: Okay. Mr. Simon, where are you from?
3: From Nakonde, that is Mutinga province.
0: Okay, Mr. Simon, congratulations to you. I hope you win bigger prizes.
3: Thank you so much, madam.
0: Congratulations to you once more.
3: Thank you so much, madam. Thank you so much.
0: So just for 100 kwacha, you get to play and you get to win, and you have to dial *474# for a 3,000 kwacha. Make sure that you play for that game as well. The draws are going to be done at 18 hours. All you have to do is make sure that you believe in yourself, and you're also going to walk away as the winner. So we do have different prizes that are going to be given away to one lucky winner. All right? And we do have a lucky winner of the Honda Fit, who is going to be walking away smiling tomorrow with a Honda Fit, with their cars, because it's going to be their whole car, everything. The white book is given to you. Everything is yours, because you played and you earned it and you won fair and square. So start playing now. And tomorrow we're going to be handing over, and the next handover of the vehicle, and for that is for the next draw for the car, is on the 3rd of October. So it's every month, okay? Every month we get to give out a car, and every week we get to give out a smart TV. Every day we get to give out a smartphone. So three winners get to walk away with a smartphone. All they have to do is dial *474#. And we also do have 100 kwachas that are being given away to lucky winners. At least 93 people are walking away as the winner. So start playing, start dialing *474# and start winning big.
4: Ba Edmond Mambwe. 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
4: 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Pesa paeri hapo? Okay. But Edmond, congratulations. 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
4: Hallelujah. I think it's Sunday and we are in Dabwino.
5: Amen.
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13: Is the time. A quick look at our weather, starting off with Cabo Town, where temperature is at 29 degrees Celsius. Precipitation is at 0%. Humidity is at 22%. Wind is moving at 18 kilometers per hour. It is still sunny in Cabo this afternoon, with expected highs of 31 degrees Celsius and lows of 16 degrees Celsius.
14: On the Cobo Gold, Quito is currently at 31 degrees Celsius. Sunny it is, with a real feels of 31 degrees Celsius. Precipitation levels at 0%. Wind is moving at 10 kilometers per hour. Humidity is at 22%, with expected highs of 32 degrees Celsius and lows of 16 degrees Celsius.
13: Kapirin Portia is at 29 degrees Celsius. Precipitation is at 0%. Humidity is at 23%. Wind is moving at 18 kilometers per hour. It is sunny in Kapiri, with expected highs of 31 degrees Celsius and lows of 16 degrees Celsius.
14: Tourist capital Livingston is currently at 34 degrees Celsius. So sunny it is, with a reef feels of 34 degrees Celsius. Precipitation levels at 0%. Wind is moving at 18 kilometers per hour. Humidity is at 20%, with expected highs of 35 degrees Celsius and lows of 17 degrees Celsius.
13: Lusaka is at 29 degrees Celsius. Precipitation is at 0%. Humidity is at 23%. Wind is moving at 16 kilometers per hour. It is sunny in Livingston, with expected highs of 31 degrees Celsius and lows of 19 degrees Celsius. That is your weather. Good afternoon.
12: Today's Hour Weather Update. Weather
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2: Kabwe steps up maize marketing efforts as government targets 10 million tons. ZAF mourns first Indigenous Air Force Commander Lieutenant General Peter Azuze. In international news, Trump calls AI safety warnings a hoax as tech leaders raise alarm. In sports news, Barbara Banda extends Orlando Pride contract to 2029.
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8: Council police officers who want to play the role of Zambia police officers. If council police officers are getting a payroll from this government and they want to pretend to be partisan, we shall not be shying away from calling a spade. The only ones who are allowed to manage pirate guns are Zambia police and RATSA.
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1: 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Will you be the next big winner? Don't just watch others win. 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
3: Beautiful evening, beautiful afternoon. 17:27 is the time. A quick look at some of the stories that have caught our attention going around Africa right here on the People's Station. The first story we do have for you is coming from the Democratic Republic of Congo, where hundreds in Congo protest against constitutional amendment for the third presidential term. Hundreds of protesters are gathered in the Democratic Republic of Congo's capital, Kinshasa, to voice their opposition to a government-proposed constitution amendment that could allow the sitting president to be elected. The sitting president, who was elected in 2019, then elected in, then re-elected in 2023, to stand for the third term following the referendum. Here is more on the story.
4: Protesters gathered in the Democratic Republic of Congo's capital, Kinshasa, to voice their opposition to a government-proposed constitutional amendment that could allow President Félix Tshisekedi to stand for a third term following a referendum organized by the C64 coalition. The opposition is now calling on Tshisekedi to give up the proposed constitutional change, terming it illegal. Elections are 2 years away, but tensions are already high between the government and its opponents since the ruling party majority parliament approved a proposal to extend the presidential mandate. Authorities suppressed a July rally in Kinshasa against the constitutional amendment, and several opposition supporters were injured in clashes in which the UN said at least one person was killed. In mid-July, Kinshasa also announced the organization of a national dialogue long demanded by the opposition, without specifying its terms.
3: Still in the Democratic Republic of Congo, DRC copper prices rise to 0.51% on international markets. So now the price of copper has risen to 0.51% on the international markets, reaching 14,535.25 per ton, compared to 14,461.24 in the previous week. So a large share of the minerals used to manufacture high-tech products comes from the Democratic Republic of Congo. So the price of a ton of copper, one of the Democratic Republic Congo's key export commodities, increased by 0.5% on international markets. We have more in the story.
5: Of a ton of copper, one of Democratic Republic of Congo's key export commodities, increased by 0.51% on international market, trading at 14,535 on September 14, compared to 14,461 the previous week, according to foreign trade price data released Monday. Compared with the week of August 24 to 29, 2020.

0: as Kenya's capital Nairobi was confirmed Tuesday as host of the 2029 edition of the track and field premier event. Kenya has long been a superpower in distance running and in second on the all-time world's medal table behind only the United States. The championships returned to Germany in 2031 after 22-year wait. Here is more on the story.
1: Held Nairobi's successful bid to host the 2029 World Athletics Championships, the first time the event will be held in Africa. Ruto, on X, formerly Twitter, wrote that this is Kenya's moment, Africa's moments, and a victory for generations of athletes who made the nation synonymous with excellence on the track. Kenya has long been a superpower in distance running and is second on the all-time world's medal table behind only the United States. The World Athletics President Sebastian Coe said taking the championship to Africa for the first time will be historic. AC announced the decision following the ultimate championship in Hungary. London was unsuccessful with the bid for 2029 after last hosting in 2017, while Rome was the other losing candidate. The next year's World Championships run for 10 days against 3 for the new Ultimate Championship with a full slate of events. That means including competitions like the men's triple jump, shot put, walks and marathon, which weren't on the schedule in Budapest last week. Kenya boasts of many award-winning athletes that include Kipchoge Keino, Emmanuel Wanyonyi and Faith Kipyegon.
0: In Uganda, Africa's rainmakers are still in demand but face challenges from climate change. Now, Africa's rainmaker have long been revered as spiritual leaders who perform rituals to bring rain. But with the role often passed down through generation, but climate change is raising expectations they cannot meet, leaving rainmakers increasingly blamed for drought and extreme cases killed by the mobs. In Uganda, rain is more than just weather. It is blessing that can mean the difference between a harvest and hardship. For generations, communities across Africa have revered spiritual leaders known as rainmakers who perform rituals to call for rain. Here's more.
2: In eastern Uganda, rain is more than just weather. It's a blessing that can mean the difference between a harvest and hardship. African rainmakers have long been revered as spiritual leaders who perform rituals to bring rain. It's a role often passed down through generations.
3: These people called rainmakers do not also just wake up one morning and become rainmaker. No. They have clans they are coming from. If that clan right from the very beginning were rainmakers, then that clan, somebody else, comes up, not because of his will, but because of the ancestral way, because we have what we call Kumusambwa. Kumusambwa is believed to be a spirit that enters somebody to start performing.
2: Across parts of sub-Saharan Africa, farmers who depend on rainfall for their livelihoods are placing enormous expectations on those believed to have the power to summon it. But changing weather patterns are putting those traditional beliefs under pressure as droughts and unpredictable rainfall destroy crops and livelihoods.
4: These people, to some extent, they help us. Yeah. Because like now, we are having a lot of drought, you can see. It is heavily shining, but these people, they are at least trying, because if you can try to compare, this area is not like other parts.
2: But climate change is raising expectations rainmakers can't always meet, leaving them blamed for drought. In extreme cases, they've been killed by mobs.
3: These things are complicated in its own way. Even these people who predict the rain, you realize that sometimes they predict there's going to be El Nino, and eventually it doesn't. So do we kill them? No. So even scientists can predict some things and fail. So sometimes maybe that's when you start saying, maybe these are good things or something like that.
2: As the climate grows more unpredictable, rainmakers are left walking a dangerous line between ancient belief and modern day.

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3: Get ready to groove with live mixing. 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
3: Thank you so much for joining us for the Power FM main news, the headlines. 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Agriculture ministry pushes climate smart farming through research. In international news, Houthis claim major advance on Red Sea coast. And in sports news, Hakimi injury raises concern ahead of PSG clash with Marseille.
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3: 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To present it, my name is Kiea Marisopo. Medical for Quality Healthcare in Zambia, MQH said, has called on the new Minister of Health, Dr. Roma Chilengi, to deliver measurable improvements to healthcare and address persistent challenges affecting patients and health workers. Speaking in an interview, MQZH Director General Dr. Quince Mwabu says the minister should prioritize availability of medicines and medical supplies, adequate staffing, functional medical equipment, and strengthened primary healthcare. Dr. Mwabu says particular attention should be given to rural and underserved communities to ensure access to quality healthcare is not determined by where people live. He has also called for decisive action against corruption in the Ministry of Health, saying it undermines public resources and service delivery. MQH says the minister should strengthen accountability and oversight, investigate credible allegations, and ensure those responsible for corruption are held to account. Dr. Mwabu says health sector leadership should ultimately be measured by whether patients can access safe, timely, affordable, and quality health care when and where it is needed.
4: The minister must prioritize the availability of medicines, adequate staffing, and functional medical equipment while addressing the challenges affecting patients across the country. We are particularly calling for decisive action against corruption.
3: Karatuka's foundation in Zambia, Advocate Musonda Simtenda, has called for more support for people living with carotidness, saying the condition has received little attention in the country for years. Speaking on Power FM's Voice of the People, Mr. Sim Tender says there is limited public information and support for people living with the condition, making it difficult for patients to understand and manage it. He adds that early signs of keratoconus includes blurred vision and ghosting, which may appear as double vision. Mr. Simtender has also advised people to avoid rubbing their eyes, saying this can worsen the condition. He explains that keratoconus has affected his ability to read and work and has required him to spend more on spectacles and contact lenses. Mr. Simtender is now calling for more awareness and support for people living with keratoconus.
5: We are looking at educating the public about the condition. We are trying to give support to people who are suffering from it, because our country has remained silent about it for years. And if you look at the stakeholders, mostly they talk about general eye health and preventing diseases that would lead to preventable blindness. The impact is that you have problems like reading. I don't remember finishing reading a comprehension passage throughout my primary school. Spectacles sometimes are only 24 hours, short as 9 months or one year. You need to have a replacement. And you know, we're not talking about ordinary spectacles that cost 2,000 or 3,000 kwacha. Usually they're in the range of 7,000 and above. So it's a very expensive condition to live with. So there's a lot of support and a lot of help that people living with keratoconus need.
3: Her Royal Highness, the Duchess of Edinburgh, is undertaking an official visit to Zambia from the 14th to 19th of September, highlighting the long-standing relationship between the United Kingdom and Zambia. The visit brings together engagements across the country focused on the people, organizations, and partnerships that continue to strengthen ties between the two nations. The program is expected to showcase areas of shared interest and cooperation while recognizing the contribution of the communities and institutions to the relationship between Zambia and the UK. The visit also provides an opportunity to highlight Zambia's people, culture, and development priorities alongside the enduring links between the two countries. The Duchess's visit reflects the UK and Zambia's commitment to maintaining a relationship founded on mutual respect, cooperation, and shared ambitions. And in business news, the Zambia-based youth empowerment organization, ZEHEST, Entrepreneurship, Economic Governance, Empowerment, and Skills Training Hub Limited, has called for greater investment in skills development and youth businesses under the Grow Zambia agenda. The organization says skills, information, and knowledge are important foundations for economic growth and job creation. ZEHEST has urged the government and private sector to increase funding for practical skills training in areas such as agriculture, manufacturing, information and communication technology, and various trades. The organization has also called for accessible financing and markets for youth-led small and medium-sized businesses to help young people start and expand their enterprises. The head says there is also a need for stronger partnerships between government, members of parliament, and the private sector to provide skills training in constituencies across the country. The HEST founder and executive director, Clarence Simonde Muziamba, says the success of the Grow Zambia agenda will depend on developing the skills and capacity of the young people.
6: We welcome the government of the Republic of Zambia's commitment under the Grow Zambia agenda to prioritize domestic production, value addition, and sustainable job creation. ZEST believes that skills, information, and knowledge are the non-negotiable foundation for inclusive economic transformation. Our key recommendations prioritize practical skills investment. Government and the private sector must scale funding for technical and vocational training in agriculture, manufacturing, ICT, construction, and other key trades. Skilled workforce is essential to ensure that Zambians are not just spectators, but drivers of the opportunities created by Grow Zambia. Enable youth-led enterprises. We call for the establishment of accessible financing, mentorship, and market linkages for youth-owned SMEs.
3: This news bulletin is brought to you by Trade Kings in international news. Tit-for-tat strikes have continued in Yemen between the Iranian-backed Houthis rebels and pro-government forces aligned to Saudi Arabia. It comes after a series of military advances by the Houthis, which threatens Saudi oil production. We monitored BBC for more information.
7: We are now getting a clearer picture of the fighting that led to the Houthis' lightning advances as they swept down Yemen's Red Sea coast, routing the Saudi-backed forces of the internationally recognized authorities. This footage was released by the group's media department. It's not clear exactly where or when it was filmed. Much of the footage is too graphic to broadcast. They say this is what remains of a convoy that tried to flee. Dozens of bodies in military uniform are clearly visible. There is no dressing up what has happened as anything other than a disaster for the Saudis and their allies. The fighting, it seems, is far from over. This was the aftermath of a reported Houthi projectile, which damaged a mosque in the Saudi region of Jawan. The Houthis claimed a different attack, striking the Sharura military base. They say they destroyed weapon depots and command and control centers. Despite setbacks on the ground, the Saudi coalition retains an advantage in the skies. They released this footage of what they say are Houthi vehicles being destroyed. As ever, civilians are...
3: We'll take a short break and come back shortly with the sports news.
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1: Nature, at times, can seem cruel and unforgiving. 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
3: Paris Saint-Germain defender Achraf Hakimi is facing a fitness concern after severing a thigh injury during the club's 1-0 victory away to Brest on Sunday. The Morocco international was forced to leave the pitch after appearing to suffer a hamstring problem. PSG says Hakimi has sustained a minor injury to his right thigh and will undergo treatment over the next 2 days. The club will carry out another medical assessment at the end of the treatment period to determine the seriousness of the injury. Hakimi's availability for PSG's upcoming League One match against Olympique de Marseille will depend on the results of the assessment. The right back has not yet been ruled out of the match, but PSG will continue to monitor his condition before making a final decision. On that sporting note, we have come to the end of the news brought to you by TradeKings. For more upfront and reliable news, do visit our Facebook page at Power News Network. You can also catch Power TV Live on DSTV channel 278 and GoTV channel 19. Before we go, here is another look at stories that made headlines.

0: Medical for Quality Healthcare in Zambia urges new health minister to improve healthcare. Agriculture Ministry pushes climate smart farming through research. In international news, Houthis claim measure advance on Red Sea coast. In sports news, Hakimi injury raises concern ahead of PSG clash with Marseille. Thank you so much for joining us. My name is Kieya Malisopo.
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4: 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ZAF mourns first Indigenous Air Force Commander Lieutenant General Peter Azuze. In international news, Trump calls AI safety warnings a hoax as tech leaders raise alarm. In sports news, Barbara Banda extends Orlando Pride contract to 2029.
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Good evening, my love. Good evening. How are you doing today? How are you doing? How's been your day? It is a beautiful Tuesday, and I hope you are feeling good. Are you feeling good? Because I'm feeling good. I'm feeling good. You ought to feel good as well. But if not, my love, that is why I am here. I'm here to cheer you up. I'm here to just tell you that there is a reason to smile. Even if you're exhausted and tired, there is a reason to smile and just have a good evening. Enjoy a beautiful evening. You are tuned into the People's Station, and this is Chesa with your girl Vanilla. They're beautiful dancing. I really hope you're good. I really hope you're good, because on Tuesday like this one, you ought to be good. Tired, yes, but good. Even if you're not, I guarantee you, by the time we're done, you'll be good. You'll be good. But anyway, I hope you did have a good, productive day, because it is very important to have a productive day at the end of the day. But there's a song that is on my mind, and I'm dying to sing it for you. It is an old song. It's an old song. I think it's by, I don't know if it's JK. Let me try to sing it.

I've forgotten the other parts, but yeah, that is what you do for me. That is what you do to me. Whenever I'm here, seated here, I just feel so good. And I hope that's the same feeling that you have, because it's gotta be mutual, my darling. If not, we are forcing things. We are most definitely forcing things, if not. But anyway, we're starting the evening on a Mawelele Naledi collab on out. Yeah, here is Mawelele featuring Naledi Alfiwe, and it's titled Naledi. Yeah, just want to make sure you feel special, because it is a Tuesday, you ought to feel some type of way. But anyway, my darling, let's cheers on.

0: say, man, if we're gonna do this, we need to agree. What are we looking for? What's the criteria?
1: I'm looking for character. Mm-hmm. I need swag.
0: Swag.
1: I need personality. Mm-hmm. And I need a sister with some soul.
0: You gotta have soul.
1: She ain't got soul. I don't wanna go. Mm-hmm. Where they at? I wanna see him. Bring him out. Bring him out. I wanna free him. Come on.

0: have gone through your portfolios, and I must say, both of you are very
1: much.
2: What, as in one each or two photographers?
3: Who work with other people.
0: Exactly.
2: Who is going to provide the photographer?
0: You have absolutely nothing to worry about. It's been sorted out.

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1: The time is 18:49, and I hope you are still tuned in and enjoying whatever, everything and the everything. So I have a missing child's notice with me right now. A young boy by the name of Prince Mushaya, age 11 years, who is brown in complexion, went missing on Thursday last week on the 10th of September 2026, when he went to Newmarket with his friends. He was wearing a purple jersey, blue-white jean, and brown sneakers. If you see him, kindly report to the nearest police station or call his grandmother on 0971-144828 or 0970-765279. I will come back and read this missing child notice. And if you have seen this child, please do report to the nearest police station or call the numbers that I have just read out for you. And yeah, we continue to listen to music. And when we come back, we're going to do our five and ten. Yeah, we're going to do our 5 and 10 and later on go on with our conversation for the evening. Here is One Call, and this is a song that has got is it Spanner, something like that? Omale and Tyler. Yeah, please pardon me, I'm still getting this thing. Yeah, but anyway,
0: put your feet up.

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2: 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In international news, Houthis claim major advance on Red Sea coast. In sports news, Hakimi injury raises concern ahead of PSG clash with Martial.
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9: 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It's a new chair.
2: Can you believe it that it is already 19 hours? I do not believe it. I do not believe it's already 19 hours. What can I do? Time is always against me. It's always against me, though. But anyway, in the next few minutes, we're going to do our 5 and 10, and then we have our conversation for the evening. The conversation, I must warn you, it's quite nerve-triggering. But nothing too much. But yeah, especially for the women, it's going to trigger the nerves a little bit. But yeah, here's a song by JK. Is it JK? No! By Slab D. Slab D and Bobby E is for a long time, yeah? And after this one, we are going to do our 5 and 10. I have picked somebody all the way from Nigeria today, yeah? And we are going to enjoy it. But anyway, for a long time, baby, I have been missing you, maybe.
9: Put your feet up. It's a new chair.
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1: Oh dear Lord, the things I do for you when you request for a song. Oh no, don't do that again. Don't do that again. But anyway, for our 5 and 10 today, I picked on somebody that I actually love. Like for when I first heard this woman speak, like, you know, you hear somebody sing, and when you hear them speaking, you're like, oh, okay, that's your voice. Like, that's your actual voice. I was just like, oh, okay, all right, interesting. But anyway, here is Tiwa Savage. We are chilling with Tiwa Savage today, and I hope you're gonna enjoy. And the first song that I am doing is Kere Kere Love, and it is her breakthrough debut single that established her as a major force in Nigerian music. And I hope we do enjoy it as well as think about those beautiful memories. But anyway, here we go.
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And it's Somebody's Son and features Brandy. Hope you do enjoy this one, especially the ladies.

0: yourself. Yeah? Please. Stop waiting to receive love that you haven't given to yourself. But anyway, that was Tiwa Savage, and we have done our 5 and 10. Now, I kind of feel like our 5 and 10 has been taking more of our time. But yeah, we love it that way. We most definitely love it that way. I want to play you a video for our conversation this evening. This video is like 2 minutes. It's something that has been trending on TikTok. Something that happened a few days ago. I think 6 days ago. Yeah, happened 6 days ago. Let's see if I can cue this. Okay, and let me play this video. This is what we're talking about today.
1: Mm-hmm, mm-hmm. So I have a question here that says, as a married woman who work with an organization like a bank, who is always engaged and don't have time to cook for my husband, is it wrong to have a house help to assist me sometimes in cooking for my family?
2: You see, I needed to tell you something. You work in the bank, but you didn't marry bank. So this thing, you work in the bank, I want to let you know that priority, number one priority, is my husband. Forget about where you work. He said, what God has joined together, let no job put asunder. I don't know the job that is putting you asunder. You plan. Everybody has 1 hour break in any establishment. You can rush home and said, let me prepare the food for my husband. I work in the bank. Prepare the food 1 hour. I go back home, prepare his food, set it on the table for him to come. And tell him, write a letter by the side, enjoy your meal. Haba! You see, these are things I do. Sometimes I write, I just say, enjoy your meal. I may not be there at that particular time, but he is there. So he can see everything is already put in order. He's not looking for spoon. He's not looking for this thing. Everything is set on the table for him to come and eat. Don't use your bank to disturb anybody. You are not the first to work in the bank. So tell yourself, set priorities right and put it right. When you put it right, it will help you. Not telling yourself, I work in the bank. You're not the first to work in the bank. There are people that work in the bank and they do it well. You see, you can work in the bank and lose your home. For you to tell yourself that house help will be serving your husband, then he has taken your place. Oh, my fire, Shereo, he has taken your place.
0: Okay. Yeah, that needed a moment of silence. Okay, let's go on a break. Then when we come back, we talk about that video.
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0: Part of me is telling me that we should have started this conversation sooner, but anyway. So, the video that I played is a video that was that has been circulating on social media for a few days now. It's a video where a woman of God, I think she's a pastor's wife, yeah? If I'm not mistaken, she's a pastor's wife, and she... it's more like they were on a panel discussion in church or something, and then this lady asked to say she's a banker. What can she do? Can she hire a maid to help her with cooking for her husband? And that was her response. She said, "My lunch break, yeah, one hour, idea. You can go back home and cook for your husband." I've seen a lot of opinions. I have my own opinion because, honestly, that video vexed me. I won't even hide it. Yeah. What vexed me the most is that it was coming from an elderly woman, somebody who's very respected in society, but anyway, we don't judge. We listen, we don't judge. Everybody has got what they believe in. But anyway, it is what it is. Do let me know what you think about it. And if you think jalapeno is light, that you should get off work, your lunch break, after having a very stressful morning at work, and like a lunch break that you get to eat yourself, to have some lunch, you should use that lunch break to go home and cook for your husband and somehow find your way back home. I don't know what institution allows people to do that, but anyway, hello.
8: Hello.
0: Achani hapo.
8: Oh,
0: really? Laka.
8: Oh,
0: really? Achani hapo. Muli 2 minutes. Muli 1 minute. Dima om.
8: Hey, I'm going to put
0: So, kuliva maya barandi dati. 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
8: I have a some of us, the time we have a lunch break, some of us, if we in our area, one of them means I am such a lunch break. It's too much up a lunch break. Sometimes they won't say. And being grateful,
0: Hello? Jibam? Hello? Okay, I think I've lost that caller. But anyway, do let me know. I'll be back. Let me play a song, then we'll be back and hear more opinions on that one.
11: Basungu bakambati, put your feet up. It's a Nicheza Chair.

0: Isso é Nicheza, tchê.
1: Is it right for a woman to, or is it wrong? I don't even know the question to ask anymore. But the context is a video that I played earlier, where this lady is saying that a woman's priority in everything that she does, no matter how successful she will be, no matter how busy she must always put her husband first. If when she goes at work, by lunch break, let her go back home, cook for her husband. When the lunch break is there, 1 hour lunch break is done, she can go back for work. I don't know the reaction that I'm supposed to have, but there's been a lot of reactions on the internet, on TikTok. There's a lot of reactions. But here's my opinion. Why is the husband home in the first place? Let's begin there. Why is he home in this modern day and era? Why is he home in the first place? But again, is he handicapped or something? Is he handicapped or something? But anyway, what works for you, works for you. Do whatever works for you. I've never been married. I always make sure to say this. I've never been married, so do what works for you. But I feel it is very wrong to teach young girls, young ladies who are entering marriage, to say that they should, whatever happens, their lives don't matter unless they are men's lives or something. But I don't know if this is what you, these people are being taught. Marriage is a long way coming. But anyway, it is what it is. I don't know if I should. But anyway, the time is 9:56. My love, it has been a good and beautiful evening. And I hope that tomorrow we're back here together. And remember, me, I do serenade you. I do sing for you. If your men, your girlfriends don't sing for you, hear me, I sing for you. I sang for you when we started, didn't I? Because I love you. I don't know if they don't love you where you are. But me, I love you. But yeah, I hope you're going to be here tomorrow, because it is Woman Crush Wednesday. Woman Crush Wednesday. Woman Crush Wednesday. Maybe I'll sing the Akakagelo kanitengela mutima wangaine nikakaone. Maybe. But anyway, I hope to see you, and yeah, spend time with you again tomorrow, and just have a good evening with you. And yeah, remember, it has been Chesa right here on the People Station with your girl Vanilla, the beautiful dancer, the one and only. Then no other. For now, my love, from me to you, it is a good night. But I'm still playing you music. I'm still playing you beautiful, beautiful, beautiful music. Good night.
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2: 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And the passengers are busy shouting at this traffic officer. We've seen some videos like that. And they're almost throwing the traffic officer out of the vehicle. That's very unfortunate.
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1: All what went wrong. 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
2: 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In sports news, Hakimi injury raises concern ahead of PSG clash with Marseille.
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6: 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We've got you covered. 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
1: Thank you, praise team. Today we are talking about healthy meals. A lot of people have lost the way. They are eating unhealthy meals in the name of being civilized. They are eating food that will give them diseases. Chips every day, sausages every day, causing you to have BP, hypertension. Here in Zambia, we've got real meals, real foods, foods that you'll find only at Chilanga Mudilo, direct opposite Kawemo. Somebody shout, Shima!
2: Nobody.
1: We've got caterpillars,
3: Rakwata, Ifishimu, Nangula, Ifinkubala,
1: fried and roasted chicken, fried and roasted fish.
3: Iko kwenye akocha, kabidi, ya kusalula. Erenomba kuwaba nechi savi, ichiloli, chapanswa.
1: Village chicken. African polon,
3: chikanda,
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3: kalembula,
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3: katapa,
1: we have some bones,
3: ifimbombo,
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2: 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In sports news, Hakimi injury raises concern ahead of PSG clash with Martial.
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You are hanging out with the dopest DJ. DJ Varus in the mix. You are

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0: 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You are.

as a girl, scars a dead papel. Tosh Panamera Kuchisas a cell. School is over when we ring the bell. See a Kuvamina Namaken, can't you tell? Big body pens, my boys are tense. I just want the rents, full up in the pens. Victory sent 10, equally 10.